This was always a fun song from back in 1966. 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
2: Mr. Lovemaker, don't let me

Overnight, becoming cloudy this evening with showers again. A risk of thunderstorm activity with rainfall amounts between 15 to 25 millimeters. So a fair bit of rain in the forecast overnight. Windy, quite windy at times, low 13. For tomorrow, showers ending in the morning, but continuing thereafter off and on. Slightly lesser chance, but still rain in the forecast for most of the day for tomorrow. Again, risk of a thunderstorm early in the morning for tomorrow. Gusty winds at times on Thursday with a high of 21. UV index high at 6. Cloudy and slight chance of rain overnight Thursday, a low of 11. For Friday, cloudy with a chance for showers once again. 21 for the high, a low of 10. For the weekend, it begins overcast with a chance for showers at 40%. 20 for the high, a low with a gain chance of rain of 10. For Sunday, Father's Day and the first day of summer, which arrives at 4:24 a.m., a mix of sun and cloud with a slight chance of rain with a high of 22. It is the best day of the weekend, cloudy and 11 overnight. Monday, cloudy with a high of 22, a low of 12. Slight chance of showers on Monday as well. Tuesday, looking very nice. Sunny with a high of 23. That's very close to our seasonal daytime high, normally for this time of year, of 24.

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1: Long years ago, we made a trip with destiny. And now, the time comes when we shall redeem our pledge. Not only or in full measure, but very substantially. At the stroke of the midnight hour, when the world sleeps, India will awake to life and freedom. A moment comes, which comes but rarely in history, when we step out from the old to the new, when an age ends, and when the soul of a nation, long suppressed, finds utterance. It is fitting that at this solemn moment we take the pledge of dedication to the service of India and her people and to the still larger cause of humanity.
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0: music, and entertainment history.
1: It is the 17th of June, and happy birthday to Barry Manilow. He is 80 years young today. And the late actor Ralph Bellamy, born on the 17th of June in 1904. In print, 1919, Barney Google premieres in the newspapers. That far back, 1919. In music, 2009, Billy Joel and his third wife, 27-year-old Katie Lee Joel, announced that they were splitting after nearly 5 years of marriage. Joel was 60 at the time, with 33 years between them. Joel's 9-year union with model Christy Brinkley ended back in 94. His 9-year marriage to Elizabeth Weber, for whom he wrote Just the Way You Are, that one ended in 1982. So there's a whole list. 2007, the Traveling Wilburys went to number one with the album Collection. George Harrison, of course, as Nelson Wilbury. Jeff Lynne as Otis. Roy Orbison as Lefty. Tom Petty as Charlie T. And Bob Dylan as Lucky Wilbury. 1979, Anita Ward was at number one with Ring My Bell. The only hit for the gospel singer from Memphis. 1978, You're the One That I Want by John Travolta and Olivia Newton-John began a 9-week run at number one, one of the two singles from the soundtrack of the movie, the other being Hopelessly Devoted to You from Greece. 1978, same day, same year, that Andy Gibb became the first solo artist in the history of the North American charts to have his first 3 releases all reach number one, when Shadow Dancing hit the top, spending 7 weeks on the top of the charts, was the best-selling single in North America back in 78. 1973, Dolly Parton records I Will Always Love You in Nashville, written for her one-time partner and mentor, Porter Wagoner. The two were splitting professionally at the time. The song was later a worldwide hit for Whitney Houston. In 1971, Carole King went to number one with her album Tapestry for the first of 15 consecutive weeks. That album gave to us It's Too Late, I Feel the Earth Move, Will You Love Me Tomorrow, and You've Got a Friend. The cover photo was taken at King's Laurel Canyon home in a window frame holding that tapestry that she hand-stitched herself, as a matter of fact. Play you some of the best from the album today on The Time Machine.

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0: from the Kawartha region of Ontario, Canada, bringing cottage country to the world with the best in nostalgia and the songs you've been missing.
1: He's very gallant. He's a perfect gentleman.
0: This is the fantastic Kawartha Time Machine.
1: A great dancer, and he doesn't make noises.

Overnight, becoming cloudy this evening with showers again. A risk of thunderstorm activity with rainfall amounts between 15 to 25 millimeters. So a fair bit of rain in the forecast overnight. Windy, quite windy at times, low 13. For tomorrow, showers ending in the morning, but continuing thereafter, off and on. Slightly lesser chance, but still rain in the forecast for most of the day for tomorrow. Again, risk of a thunderstorm early in the morning for tomorrow. Gusty winds at times on Thursday, with a high of 21. UV index high at 6, cloudy and slight chance of rain overnight Thursday, a low of 11. For Friday, cloudy with a chance for showers once again, 21 for the high, a low of 10. For the weekend, it begins overcast with a chance for showers at 40%, 20 for the high, a low with again chance of rain of 10. For Sunday, Father's Day and the first day of summer, which arrives at 4:24 a.m., a mix of sun and cloud with a slight chance of rain with a high of 22. It is the best day of the weekend, cloudy and 11 overnight. Monday, cloudy with a high of 22, a low of 12. Slight chance of showers on Monday as well. Tuesday, looking very nice. Sunny with a high of 23. That's very close to our seasonal daytime high, normally for this time of year, of 24.

There's always been something about James Taylor that he can wrap himself around a song, like "You've Got a Friend, Fire and Rain." And with this one, you can see the country road.

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1: Certainly could still happen.
2: Absolutely.
1: They've had miracles on home ice before, as we know.
2: Modano up there, Housley trying to play up front. Now Housley goes back to the point. Canada with the puck, that's Eiserman. He dumps it out to center. And Gagne's going after it. No icing. Gagne takes his man against the boards, and John LeClair takes over. LeClair leaves it back there.
1: Crowd trying to get them back into this.
2: Here's Rafalski. Rafalski to center. Now over the blue line is Housley. Canada breaks it up.
1: Oh, and
2: here's a break. Here's a breakaway. Joe Sakic. He's in alone. Sakic just scores. Joe Sakic on a breakaway.
3: Time machine.

always like the way this guy going kind of arrives, subtly glides in. Their first hit, as a matter of fact, back in 1968, were CCR, Creedence Clearwater Revival, and Susie Q for You on the Time Machine.

words mean I am a truthful man from the land of the palm trees. 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My poems are soft green. My poems are also flaming crimson. My poems are like a wounded fawn seeking refuge in the forest. The last verse says, Con los pobres de la tierra. 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

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You can hear the crickets and the surf and the sun. War and summer. Your Kawartha Oldies.com.

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0: Oh, but listen, when the captain comes back, ask him what the tiger's name is, and wait till you hear the answer.
1: Something funny?
0: Hold up.
1: Funny?
0: No. Buddy just wanted to ask you a question.
1: Oh, all right. You want to ask me a question? Oh, I remember because you asked it the last time.
0: That's the one.
1: The last time that you saw me and my pussycat.
0: Right.
1: Yes.
0: Right.
1: You asked me what my pussycat's name was.
0: Right.
1: Why do you want to know,
0: Bob? Why don't you just tell him stop asking questions? What was the tiger's name?
1: Let's see. What was that tiger's name? Abyssinia. Abyssinia.
0: Abyssinia.
1: Yeah.
0: After the ping pong ball.
1: No. Satisfied?
2: In our comedy classic spotlight today, remembering Lucille Ball. In various incarnations, most notably as the lead in I Love Lucy. But she was in other things before that came along.

0: Hello, young man. I sort of remember you from someplace. I'm
1: a private sad sack.
0: Another chapter in our story, The Life of Sad Sack. We pick up our story when the sad sack was first born. The proud father looks at the tiny bundle and says to the mother,
2: "You're supposed to keep the baby, not the stork."
0: But the sad sack proves to his parents that he is a brilliant child. At the end of his very first year in school, he comes running home with the happy news.
1: Mama, I got I got skipped to the next class. They gave me a med. I've been expelled.
0: Years passed and romance came to the sad sack. He met the girl of his dreams. He tries to make love by serenading her. He holds her hand and sings.
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1: A crooner is defined as a male singer who sings slow, romantic songs in a soft, smooth voice. 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
0: it's 2:45. 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
1: Another chance for Gilbert. Shot wide on. Another one. The
2: When they play in international competition, world championship or the Olympics, they play each team once. In the NHL, we get in the playoffs, you're going to play a team seven times possibly. So we're used to playing the same guys night after night after night, and I don't think that they were. You know, it's like the old Butch Cassidy Sundance Kid. Who are those guys? They keep showing up.
3: Harry improvised, you know, the last three games. He changed the whole style that we played in North America and went to a different zone thing, you know, brought the two forwards back down instead of the wingers checking the D. He brought the two wingers down, had the centerman up high because we couldn't control him in the big ice down low when they outmanned us. And so it was Harry that, you know, came up with that solution, and that really worked.
4: Yeah, what the people maybe don't see when the play is the camera's following the puck, they don't see the little sneaky things that the Russians are doing. Like, Pat Stapleton made a pass, a beautiful pass up center ice, broke one of our players away, and number 23 stuck up from behind him and hit him a little spear right in the stomach.
5: The fact that they were being knocked around by Canadians bothered them. I mean, they knew to expect it, but after six, seven games, you start getting, you know, mad at this. You know, there's a lot of physicality going on we're not used to.
1: Now that Canada coming up, it's good to go! Soviets recover the faceoff, try to go in on the defense. Bergman tapped it out. Henderson lost it. Harlamov was knocked down by Bergman, and Bergman wasn't particular how he handled him. Stapleton bumped into Harlamov, knocked him down, and made sure he stayed down.
6: Certainly respect Harlamov because they're giving him a lot of attention tonight. Every time they get a chance, they're taking him for a rough ride along the board. And there's no question that he's one of their outstanding players, and you have to pay close attention to him whenever he's on the ice.

They say he penned this on the shores of Stony Lake at Hawkstone Manor at Ronnie Hawkins' place. Gordon Lightfoot, Sundown, YorkHaworthaOldies.com.

0: those things missed.
1: That's right, time for a Lost and Found Forgotten Fave as we mine the archives for forgotten favorites and classics. 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But one of their ballads that really pointed to where Lionel and his solo career was headed. Some of the softer stuff he could write and perform. This is Still.

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2: 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What did the buffalo say to his son when he left for college? 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

0: Cheers. My name is Diane. I will be serving you.
1: You're aboard the time machine.
0: If anyone had told me a week ago that I would be doing this, I would have thought them insane.

0: And now, Time Machine.
1: Bandoliers, pull this up now. The bandoliers that were found on their person, both 38 caliber and 32 caliber ammunition, three 32 caliber revolvers and one 38. Do you know the caliber of the other revolver?
2: The 38, Captain.
1: 38. There were five weapons altogether, two 38s and three 32 caliber. Shots were fired at William Coyle.
2: Yes, sir.
1: Which dropped him.
2: Yes, sir, that's right.
1: And then how did John Coyle surrender? Could you describe that?
2: He fired five rounds directly at Trooper Keating and the officers to the left and right of him. After he's called upon to surrender three times, the third time, he elevated his left hand, in which he had this weapon here. He had that in his left hand loaded, and his right hand had one round remaining in that gun. And he surrendered in that fashion. He was taken out and stripped and handcuffed.
0: Time Machine.
3: Yeah.

0: The Kawatha time machine remembers.
1: All right, kids, we're going to call Grandma long distance. Gene, start dialing. And remember, no talking when you're talking.
2: Some people still think long distance is expensive.
3: Hi, Mom, we're all...
1: Fine, but...
3: Susie, stay. Hey, he's
1: right. Bye, Grandma.
2: But a five-minute call between Toronto and Windsor costs $2.11 or less after 6 p.m.
1: What?
2: Or call most places in Ontario and Quebec for $2.21 or less.
3: I didn't know that.
2: Don't save it up. Talk it up with Bell.
4: Hi, Grandma. I'm going to tell you about my tooth.
5: 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In various incarnations, most notably as the lead in I Love Lucy. But she was in other things before that came along.
6: I'd like to report a missing rail.
7: This isn't a bar, it's a diner. We serve food here.
6: Food?
8: Yeah, how about something to eat?
9: Yeah, right over here, son.
10: I'll drink till I...
9: Right here, sir.
8: Yeah, but we're trying to get him over here, not drive him away.
7: Best hamburgers in town, 15 cents.
10: Well, that sounds pretty good.
7: Look, mister, 14 cents.
10: Well, I like to save a penny where I can.
7: There we are,
10: sir.
7: Sit right down. We'll get it for you right away. Mister, 13 cents. Look, mister, 10 cents. 10 cents. 5 cents. 4. 3. 2. 1. 1 cent hamburgers.
8: Ethel, are you losing your mind?
7: Well, I want them to get it.
8: 1 cent hamburgers.
10: I'd like 100 hamburgers.
7: I'm sorry, we're all out of hamburgers.
8: No.

0: gave him the job.
1: What? He seems to know what he's doing.
0: I think he's a nut.
1: Van Gogh was a nut. He did pretty good work.
0: Rob, he didn't say anything about how much the job will cost.
1: Well, honey, how much is he going to charge us for one room?
0: That's exactly the question you should have asked him.
1: He doesn't look like the kind of a guy who's going to take advantage of it.
0: Bob, I think we ought to get an estimate.
1: You want me to ask him how much he's going to charge?
0: No, I think I'd better do it. You're a pushover for a good sales pitch.
1: I suppose you think you can do it better?
0: I know I can.
2: You want the price now?
0: Well, at least an estimate.
2: Signora, I want you to have a little trust in me because Vito Giotto never cheated anyone before. And I don't think I'm going to start to cheat now. The one so lovely, so beautiful, so charming as you. You want me to start tomorrow morning?
0: Yes, that will be fun.

Well, it became known upon the death of Jimmy Buffett that Jimmy Buffett and Christopher Cross were fast friends. They used to go sailing together. They were kindred spirits, those two. And Christopher Cross, or Chris Cross, hit it big with his initial release in April of 1980. Got as high as number 2 in Canada. Ride Like the Wind. Christopher Cross on the Time Machine.

getting down with Downtown now and picking up the tempo. One of their most recognizable hits from 1974, proud product of the Great White North, and Tell Ya Mama, here on the Time Machine.

0: just that as long as she was expecting an excuse from Private Lipton.
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0: He didn't have one. I thought I'd tell you mine so she wouldn't be disappointed.
3: Knock it off.
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2: 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But it costs money. And the American Cancer Society is asking you for help again. And Pilgrim, if you don't give it to them, I'm going to kick you in the butt.

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I started a joke and got the whole world laughing. 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

That's right, time for a Lost and Found Forgotten Fave as we mine the archives for forgotten favorites and classics. Taking you back to the late 70s, 1979, as a matter of fact, with Lionel Richie, then the lead singer of the Commodores, but soon to branch out on his own. But one of their ballads that really pointed to where Lionel and his solo career was headed. Some of the softer stuff he could write and perform. This is Still.

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1: Laugh Track.
2: All right. Test 1, 2. Hope everything's all right there. This year is Lester Roadhog Moran, and I'm making this tape for you, Mr. Jerry Kennedy, down at the Mercury Record Company. And these here is some of the people that I've had over here at my house tonight. They're here in Rainbow Valley that they was knowing that I was in good. Shut that door there a little bit, and I can hear them kids back there. All right. I got some people over here at my house from down here in Rainbow Valley. It's got a lot of talent, and they's knowing I was in good to y'all, Mr. Jerry Kennedy. And I wanted to let some of them sing for you. Maybe there'd be a good chance of them getting on the Mercury Music Record Company. We here in my living room, we always get a good sound in here. These your first people it's coming on to sing for you is two old boys from here in Rainbow Valley, Briscoe and Snuffy Lamont. Hope that don't come out. And these boys have been off to school, learned how to sing. They pretty highfalutin. They sing real good. The first song they're going to sing for you, Mr. Kennedy, is a foreign song. All right, boys.

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1: 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Now, them old boys is, like I told you, they've been off to school and they know how to sing. Everybody here in Rainbow Valley thinks they're pretty good.
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0: tonight, ladies and gentlemen, boys and girls, and everybody else, the great moment that you waited for, the one and only Elvis Presley.
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2: The world has never known a day quite like today. It faced the considerable uncertainties and dangers of the worst nuclear power plant accident of the atomic age. And the horror tonight is that it could get much worse. It is not an atomic explosion that is feared. The experts say that is impossible. But the specter was raised of perhaps the next most serious kind of nuclear catastrophe, a massive release of radioactivity. The Nuclear Regulatory Commission cited that possibility with an announcement that, while it is not likely, the potential is there for the ultimate risk of a meltdown at the Three Mile Island atomic power plant outside Harrisburg, Pennsylvania.
3: According to the government's top nuclear specialist, the problem is a 15 to 20 foot wide bubble of trapped radioactive gas at the top of the damaged reactor.
4: Time machine.

0: The Kawasa Time Machine remembers.
1: This is Jim McGrath speaking from our CHX mobile unit, and again we have a lucky winner as we just knocked on a friendly lady's door and she told us that she had a can of Dr. Ballard's and she produced it, and she is now, of course, the winner of 24 cans of Dr. Ballard's dog food. And what is your name, ma'am, please?
2: Mrs. Sears.
1: Mrs. Sears, and what kind of a dog do you have, Mrs.
2: Collie.
1: Sears? A collie? And how long have you had him?
2: A year.
1: A year? Is he good with the kitties?
2: Oh, yes, he is.
1: What about yourself? Do you have any small children?
2: Yes, we do.
1: And I imagine the dog looks after the children and the children look after the dog.
2: Oh, yes, he does.
1: Thank you very much for speaking with us.
3: In our Comedy Classic Spotlight today, remembering Lucille Ball. In various incarnations, most notably as the lead in I Love Lucy. But she was in other things before that came along.
4: Well, come on. What are you waiting for? Where are you going to dinner?
5: I don't know.
6: Oh, how about some good Italian food?
5: Well, you know, I kind of felt like Chinese food tonight.
6: Well, that's okay with me as long as we eat.
7: Yeah, me too. How about you, Lucy?
4: Gee, they both sound so good. I like Chinese food, but I'm crazy about Italian food, too.
7: Well, maybe we can find a place that serves ravioli for young.
6: Or chicken chow pizza.
5: Italian food sounds okay by me. All right. Okay.
7: Let's go.
8: Let's go.
4: Oh, darn it.
7: As you were, diners.
4: I just happen to think we ate Italian food a couple of nights ago.
7: All right, then we'll have Chinese food.
4: All right.
7: Okay.
4: Oh, wait a minute.
7: Don't tell me. You want a steak?
4: No, Smarty, but I just happen to remember that Chinese restaurant we like so much isn't open on Monday nights.
7: Well, honey, there's a lot of Chinese restaurants in town. We go to another Chinese restaurant.
4: Oh, I don't know. I don't want to go to a strange... Do you want a steak? Oh.
7: No, I don't want a steak, no. I just want to go anyplace. Any place that I can eat anything at all. I don't care where we go.
4: Well, let's go someplace that's new and exciting. There's a lot of ads in the paper.
7: Lucy!
4: Yeah, look, here's one right here. Come here.
9: Well, are we ready to order now?
4: Yes, we're ready to order. I'd like roast beef, please.
9: Yeah, one roast beef.
7: Honey, that's the first time that I heard you make up your mind on order, just like that.
4: Well, I happen to know what I wanted.
9: Is now, where were we?
4: I ordered roast beef.
9: Yeah, one roast beef.
7: What would you like, Ethel?
5: I think I'll have the lamb chops.
9: One lamb chops?
6: What looks good to you, Rick?
7: Well...
4: Lamb chops, huh? Gee, that sounds good. They're not fattening either. Would you mind changing my order to lamb chops?
9: Two lamb chops.
4: That's two for each of us.
9: Yes.
4: Oh, and I don't want too much fat on mine, but I would like them extra thick.
9: Maybe you'd like to have me trot the lamb by and you can pick out the chops.
4: Well.
7: Lucy, please.
6: Go ahead, Rick, order something.
7: Sirloin steak.
9: Yes, sir. How would you like it?
7: Rare, thick, and juicy.
9: Yes, sir. And you, sir?
6: Well, now, let me see. I believe I'm going to try the...
4: Sirloin steak, huh?
9: How would you like it, madam? Well, medium or rare?
4: Rare.
6: Pork chops.
9: Yes, sir. Now, what would you like to drink?
4: Well, I think...
9: You order last.
4: Coffee for me.
6: I'll have coffee, too.
9: Two coffee?
6: Milk.
9: Milk. Now, madam, what would you like?
4: Pork chops, huh? Would it be too much bother to change my order to pork chops?
9: Why, no, madam. Whatever gave you that idea?
4: I'd like two pork chops, please.
9: Very well.
4: Why don't you write it down?
9: I already did when he ordered.

I've heard people say that too much of anything is not good for you, baby. But I don't know about that. As many times as we've loved and we've shared love and made love, it doesn't seem to me like it's enough. It's just not enough, baby. It's just not enough.

Music, memories, the soundtrack of your life. It's all right here as we turn back time. Now, another hour of nostalgia from the beautiful Kawartha region of Ontario, Canada, on the fantastic Kawartha

You gotta admit, this group is well named. The Classics 4 and the classics that they gave us back in the day, late 60s, like Stormy, Bring Back the Sunny Day. And this one, 1969, and Traces on the Time Machine.

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2: My kid was throwing up all over the place. You don't buy that excuse, I'm quitting.
3: Go worth the oldies.
2: I'm ashamed.
1: That guy's too hard on her.

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2: Well, you call it whatever you like.
1: Kawartha Oldies!
0: I've got myself a great husband, didn't I?
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1: This you've got to see. The Munsters at Marineland. 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

0: Lurch, wouldn't you like to go to that ball just once?
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0: 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He's becoming progressively shy. 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

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We hope that you will stay even longer than a while. Hear the bells. Stay a while. 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

That's right, time for a lost and found forgotten fave as we mine the archives for forgotten favorites and classics. Taking you back to the late 70s, 1979, as a matter of fact, with Lionel Richie, then the lead singer of the Commodores, but soon to branch out on his own. But one of their ballads that really pointed to where Lionel and his solo career was headed. Some of the softer stuff he could write and perform. This is Still

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0: And now, Time Machine.
1: Well, I suppose the things I said are accurate, but out of context, you know. And, well, I can't. It was a long time ago, but I just didn't mean what everybody thinks I meant, you know. I'm not anti-Christ or anti-religion or anti-God, you know.
2: Well, Mr. Lennon, they are suggesting that since you did say it so long ago and since so much has been made of it now, that it's all a stunt to raise flagging popularity. Is this possible?
1: I mean, I could think of something much easier
2: to
1: raise flagging popularity. I don't know.
2: Yes.
1: You can think of stunts. We don't do stunts. I think we've done one in our lives that's been completely stunts.
3: But anyway, that's
2: are
3: what
2: you sorry you say?
1: I am, yes, you know, even though it's not, I never meant what people think I meant by it. I'm still sorry I opened my mouth.
3: Did you mean that the Beatles are more popular than Christ?
1: When I was talking about it, it was very close and intimate with this person that I know who happens to be a reporter. I was using expressions on things that I just read and derived from about Christianity. Only I was saying it in the simplest form that I know, which is the natural way I talk. And I just said it in those things that were more popular than Jesus and so and so and so and so. But she took them, and people that know me took them exactly as it was, because they know that's how I talk, you know.
0: Time Machine.

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1: Like to look racy? Put some romance in your life? And save money too? Hit the jackpot. 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

0: Gilligan, the minnow's been beached.
1: Beached?
2: You're aboard the time machine.
1: When the storm was over and it was calm, you said we'd be home in no time.
3: It may take longer.
1: How are we going to get home? Look at those holes.
2: No worth the oldies.
1: When the passengers wake up and want to get off at the marina, what are you going to tell them? They

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1: 102 left in the game. Cleared pass on the far side. The Yapkin rolled one to Savard. Savard cleared the pass to Stapleton. He cleared to the open wing to Cornwallier. Cornwallier took a shot. The defenseman fell over, the Yapkin. And the Cornwallier has it on that wing. Here's a shot. Henderson made a wild stab for it and fell. Here's another shot. Right by the score. Henderson.

0: Kawatha Time Machine remembers.
1: They hunted him down.
2: You know, Colonel, we went to a lot of trouble to find you.
1: They murdered his friends. And they took the only thing he would kill for.
3: If he wants your kid back, then you gotta cooperate. Right?
4: Wrong.
1: Now, somewhere, somehow, someone's gonna pay.
2: Do you think that he is going to give us any problems?
5: You'll do exactly as he's told.
6: Last and wake, fellas.
7: You're a funny guy, Sully. That's why I'm going to kill you last.
8: Are you gonna tell me what's going on or what?
7: No. Don't disturb my friend. He's dead tired. What are you doing?
8: Helping you get her back.
7: Remember, Sally, when I promised to kill you last?
2: That's what Major did!
7: I lied.
1: If it's a mission no man can survive, he's the man for the job. Arnold Schwarzenegger, Commando.
9: Let's party.
10: In our comedy classic spotlight today, remembering Lucille Ball. In various incarnations, most notably as the lead in I Love Lucy. But she was in other things before that came along.
11: Okay, Joe, I'm ready to rehearse the commercial. Where's the girl?
12: She's studying her script. She'll be right in here.
11: This the new sponsor?
12: Yeah.
11: Stuff any good?
12: Well, it ought to be. It's got everything in it. Meat, vegetables, minerals, vitamins.
11: Wonder where she is.
12: Alcohol, 23%. Alcohol, 23%?
11: Now you stand right over here.
13: Yes, sir.
11: Now let's try it once, and remember, be bright and vivacious.
13: Yes, sir.
11: All right. Maury, will you stand by with the script, please? All right.
13: Hello, friends. I'm your Vitamita Benjamin girl. Are you tired, run down, listless? Do you poop out at parties? Are you unpopular? The answer to all your problems is in this little bottle.
11: Now you pick up the bottle.
13: Oh.
11: A little higher. That's right.
13: The answer to all your problems is in this little bottle. Vitamita Benjamin. Vitamita Benjamin contains vitamins, meat, vegetables, and minerals. Yes, with Vitamita Benjamin, you can spoon your way to health. All you do is take a tablespoonful after every meal.
11: Now you take some.
13: Oh. It's so tasty, too. It's just like candy.
11: No, no, no, no. Look, you're supposed to like the stuff. You've got to smile, be happy.
13: Yes,
11: now try it again.
13: Yes, sir. It's so tasty, too. It's just like candy.
11: Nope, once more.
13: It's so tasty, too. It's just like candy. Stuff tastes pretty good once you get used to it. Vitamita Benjamin. It's so tasty, too. Tastes like candy. Honest. So why don't you join the thousands of happy, peppy people and get a great big bottle of Remember that name. Mida Bada Meaty Mac.
11: Go.
13: You know, you're awfully nice. useless. Do you pop out at parties? Are you unpopular? Well, are you? The answer to all your problems is in this little old bottle. That's it. Vitamina Vegemin contains vitamins, meat, and vegetables and minerals. So why don't you join the thousands of happy

0: We believe in what Trent is doing. We believe that it's good work. We believe that this is where you're going to get one of your best quality educations anywhere in the country, not just in Ontario, but anywhere in the country.
1: This investment really helps.
2: A compelling leg up financially for Trent University from the province as Peterborough-Kawartha MPP Dave Smith announces $57.7 million in funding to the campus from the province. A Trent grad himself, Smith wore his vintage Trent jacket, which he's kept all these years, for the announcement.
0: It comes down to what is the need. It's great to say that you've got an education in whatever it may be, but if at the end of the day you have spent a significant amount of money educating yourself and you find yourself in a position where you cannot be hired anywhere, you have to question then what was the value of that education.
1: There will still be a projected deficit, but what this does is it really lends a tremendous amount of stability and clarity so that we can make some good decisions going forward.
2: Trent President Kathy Bruce noting there that the funding will help reduce the deficits but will not eliminate them. The funding is to be paid in installments over the next 4 years. Good morning from the Kawartha Time Machine here in the Eastern Time Zone, where local news is all we do. This is Gordon Gibbon from Peterborough, the Kawartha Lakes and the Haliburton Highlands. Today's News Digest for Thursday, June the 18th. From Peterborough Overnight, we learn that seven new names are poised to join the Pathway of Fame as this year's inductees for 2026. And they are Dr. Kim Curtin, the brains behind the Family Medicine Registry Program, which has seen 60% of its grads practicing family medicine here in the city. Also going into the pathway, Paralympian archer Alec Dennis, auctioneer Rob Rusland, actor and singer Wayne Robinson, Theatre Guild stalwart Marianne Griffin, and Keith Dalton and Elaine Orgill from Peterborough Action for Tiny Homes, or PATH, as well as both having involvement in local theatre. The induction ceremony takes place the evening of Tuesday, September the 15th, on the main stage of Showplace as part of a free community event. The Canadian Blood Services Donor Center on George Street North is moving to a larger space beside the food court in Lansdowne Place Mall later on this summer. The current donor center is at 55 George Street North at Perry, across from Del Curry Park. It's moving soon to the lower level of the mall in a space next to Ardene Clothing Store. The agency says the move is part of a larger national strategy to grow and diversify its donor base. The mall location aims to add convenience for blood donors. An opening date has not yet been set. And the fender bender just after lunch at Sherbrooke and Rubidge Streets in the city yesterday, multiple vehicles were involved. There's no word on injuries. From Lindsay McKay Lakes, the Central East Correctional Center continues to operate under a continuity of operations plan after staff identified a breach related to its security systems on June the 1st. The affected servers have been taken offline while work continues to remediate the systems and address the breach. Inmate information was not affected, and there's no lockdown currently required. The OPP has been called in to investigate. So far, the cause is not known, nor do we know the reason why this happened on the 1st of the month, and we just know about this now, more than 2 weeks later. And Lindsay's Flatow Academy Theatre needs a new roof, and a posthumous donation will help them pay for it. It seems a longtime theatre patron bequeathed a portion of his estate to the theatre, and the amount is sufficient to cover the cost of the roof, and perhaps other needs as well. From the Highlands, businesses and individuals getting development approvals from the Township of Minden Hills are expected to see improvements in the coming months and years. The Township, back in May, endorsed consultants' recommendations, allowing staff to further develop an implementation plan. The end result will be a boon for both staff and ratepayers. Mayor Bob Carter said that what was proposed and recommended is transformational. Those are your headlines for Thursday, June the 18th. The source material today from the Peterborough Examiner, Global News Peterborough, Harrison Perkins Media, Kawartha 411, Kawartha Lakes Weekly, and The Highlander. Still ahead, the Kawartha Sports Beat.
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6: Gretzky had it, lost it. Eisenman picks it up. Eisenman moving. Blue line chance.
2: From the Kamortha Sports Machine, well, a face familiar to Kochiko's Your TV viewers since 2014 is leaving the city. Dan Malta, producer and host for Peterborough Pete's and Century 21 Lakers broadcasts, another Your TV show such as The Hub, will be moving to Chatham this fall. He'll be joining his wife Katrina Squazin, a former videographer at Chex Global Peterborough, who's left her job at Sportsnet to become communications director of the St. Clair Catholic School Board in Wallaceburg. It's about a 20-minute drive from her hometown of Chatham, where the couple plans to reside. Malta is also known for emceeing the Pete's Banquets, as well as in recent years the Lindsay District Sports Hall of Fame induction events. He remains a part of the broadcast team with Scott Arnold for the Oshawa Firewolves National Lacrosse League broadcasts, and will travel from Chatham to Oshawa for the 9 home games every season. And Dan will be missed. And with that, you're up to date on what's been happening in the Kawartha region in the Haliburton Highlands. Gordon Gibb reporting. Still ahead, your Kawartha regional weather forecast. A wet day today. All that and more from the Time Machine.
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13: Good evening. Tonight, your Gas Company Playhouse brings you a drama of a widow of the Old West. Marry in haste, repent in leisure has been her story. And then to provide a home for her son, she marries again with unexpected and dramatic results. Charles Bickford is our guest star in the teleplay by Margaret Fitz from a story by Al C. Ward, directed by Jacques Tournier. In just 60 seconds, the first act of Iron Bark's Bride.
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14: Peterborough weather.
2: Well, pretty much a wet day today. Showers ending late this morning, but the rain is to continue under a 60% chance of showers. And we do have a risk of a thunderstorm. Quite a bit of rain fell overnight, as was forecast. Windy times today with a high of 20. The humidex will make it feel like 25. And the UV index, 6, which is considered high for this time of year. Overnight tonight, mainly cloudy with a chance for showers this evening. Gusty winds, lightning somewhat after midnight, a low of 12. For tomorrow, a SunCloud mix. Windy with a high of 21. Humidex again at 25 for tomorrow. UV index at 8, very high. Showers overnight Friday with a low of 11. For the weekend, a mix of sun and cloud on Saturday with a slight chance for showers, 23 for the high, clear and 10 overnight. For Sunday, and the first day of summer with the summer solstice arriving at 4:24 a.m. on Sunday, we'll have a mix of sun and cloud with a chance for showers, 24 for the high, a low of 12. Monday overcast, chance of rain 60%, a high of 21, showers and 13 overnight. Tuesday, sun cloud mix and 24, a low of 11. And Wednesday, mix of sun and cloud, and again, a high of 24. That temperature is our seasonal norm daytime for this time of year.

Oh yes, he feels good. James Brown, his bad self. And we feel good because the weekend beckons. One more day to go before the weekend and the first day of summer on Sunday. Silver Convention. And Fly. Robin Fly.

0: The Kawaka Time Machine remembers.
1: Lenny Powers over there for it. Powers gets it and hands it out to the goal. If Peterborough could get a couple of quick goals here, Peter, it just might be the biggest thing that could happen in this period. Only one goal has been scored so far, and that by the Lakers shorthanded. 6:25 to go in the period. A couple of goals really might throw the Palace off. Here's a pass out front to Frank Cotty. It bounces right by him to the goaltender, Mac Maud. Victoria again with possession. Lakers trail the series 3-2. They're trying to force this another deciding game right here tomorrow night. Victoria, meanwhile, looking for the man Coffin. Here they come. A shot. They score!
2: And now, the fantastic Kawaka Time Machine presents... This day in music and entertainment history.
3: It is the 18th of June. Here's the almanac. And Blake Shelton is 50 today. Alison Moyet is 65. Sir Paul McCartney is 84. And still going. Attaboy, Paul. And actress Isabella Rossellini is 74 today. On TV and radio, 1947... Gene Roddenberry survives a plane crash in the Syrian desert while working for Pan Am World Airways. He switched careers after that to be a television producer, and Star Trek was born. 1961. Gunsmoke is canceled on CBS Radio. Of course, it would move to TV. In music, 2020. We lost Vera Lynn at her home in East Sussex at the age of 103. 2015, Van Morrison, Cyndi Lauper, and Toby Keith were among the inductees into the Songwriters Hall of Fame in New York. The Grateful Dead's Jerry Garcia was also inducted posthumously. 2007, the Tokens singer Hank Medress died of lung cancer at 68. He was the vocalist on the Tokens' 1961 hit, The Lion Sleeps Tonight. That's Hank Medress. He was also a producer. 1993, A&M Records chairman Jerry Moss and vice chairman Herb Alpert announced they were leaving the company they founded more than three decades earlier. They had sold A&M in 1990 to PolyGram for $500 million. Something they began... in the garage of Herb's home in L.A. in 1962. And it grew from there to be home for people such as the Police, Brian Adams, Joan Baez, the Carpenters, Joe Cocker, Supertramp, and of course, Herb himself with the Tijuana Brass. Not a bad track record. In 1977, Fleetwood Mac went to number one with Dreams. From the album Rumors, and that, by the way, was their first and only number one hit. Of all the songs they released over the years, Dreams, that was the one that really resonated. Stevie Nicks was ill at the time that the recording was done. Called into the studio when she had a raging cold, sitting on top of an amplifier to keep warm, wrapped in a blanket. You can hear the nasalness in her performance in this. A song she wrote in 10 minutes. And here it is, Fleetwood Mac, Dreams.

0: And now, Time Machine,
1: 1980.
2: It's now estimated that more than 3,000 people have been killed by Sunday's devastating earthquake that ripped through southern Italy. Today, Pope John Paul made the first papal visit to a disaster area since 1943. He stopped at two hospitals and paid a visit to a village where as many as 100 people died when a Roman Catholic church collapsed. Your Holiness, asked the sister of the parish priest, they ask if the quake is all the fault of our church. Placing his white-robed arm around her, John Paul shook his head no several times. In Potenza, another strong tremor caused more damage just 4 hours after the Pope was there.
3: Now, the death toll from Sunday's terrible earthquake is still rising as rescue teams poke into piles of rubble. We have a late report from the scene from Mike McKay.
4: Until Sunday night, the mountain town of Sant'Angelo was the kind of idyllic retreat that holiday guides boast about. Today, it sprawls in an undignified heap. Its peace shattered first by an earthquake, and now by the relief workers' bulldozers.
0: Time machine.
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1: We believe in what Trent is doing. We believe that it's good work. We believe that this is where you're going to get one of your best quality educations anywhere in the country. Not just in Ontario, but anywhere in the country.
2: This investment really helps.
3: A compelling leg up financially for Trent University from the province as Peterborough-Kawartha MPP Dave Smith announces $57.7 million in funding to the campus from the province. A Trent grad himself, Smith wore his vintage Trent jacket, which he's kept all these years, for the announcement.
1: It comes down to what is the need. It's great to say that you've got an education in whatever it may be, but if at the end of the day you have spent a significant amount of money educating yourself and you find yourself in a position where you cannot be hired anywhere, you have to question then what was the value of that education.
2: There will still be a projected deficit, but what this does is it really lends a tremendous amount of stability and clarity so that we can make some good decisions going forward.
3: Trent President Kathy Bruce noting there that the funding will help reduce the deficits but will not eliminate them. The funding is to be paid in installments over the next 4 years. Good morning from the Kawartha Time Machine here in the Eastern Time Zone, where local news is all we do. This is Gordon Gibbon from Peterborough, the Kawartha Lakes and the Haliburton Highlands. Today's News Digest for Thursday, June the 18th. From Peterborough Overnight, we learned that seven new names are poised to join the Pathway of Fame as this year's inductees for 2026. And they are Dr. Kim Curtin, the brains behind the Family Medicine Registry Program, which has seen 60% of its grads practicing family medicine here in the city. Also going into the pathway, Paralympian archer Alec Dennis, auctioneer Rob Rusland, actor and singer Wayne Robinson, Theatre Guild stalwart Marion Griffin, and Keith Dalton and Elaine Orgill from Peterborough Action for Tiny Homes, or PATH, as well as both having involvement in local theatre. The induction ceremony takes place the evening of Tuesday, September the 15th, on the main stage of Showplace as part of a free community event. The Canadian Blood Services Donor Centre on George Street North is moving to a larger space beside the food court in Lansdowne Place Mall later on this summer. The current donor center is at 55 George Street North at Perry, across from Del Curry Park. It's moving soon to the lower level of the mall in a space next to Ardene Clothing Store. The agency says the move is part of a larger national strategy to grow and diversify its donor base. The mall location aims to add convenience for blood donors. An opening date has not yet been set. And the fender bender just after lunch at Sherbrooke and Rubidge Streets in the city yesterday, multiple vehicles were involved. There's no word on injuries. From Lindsay and the Kay Lakes, the Central East Correctional Center continues to operate under a continuity of operations plan after staff identified a breach related to its security systems on June the 1st. The affected servers have been taken offline while work continues to remediate the systems and address the breach. Inmate information was not affected, and there's no lockdown currently required. The OPP has been called in to investigate. So far, the cause is not known, nor do we know the reason why this happened on the first of the month, and we just know about this now, more than 2 weeks later. And Lindsay's Flatow Academy Theatre needs a new roof, and a posthumous donation will help them pay for it. It seems a longtime theatre patron bequeathed a portion of his estate to the theater, and the amount is sufficient to cover the cost of the roof and perhaps other needs as well. From the Highlands, businesses and individuals getting development approvals from the township of Minden Hills are expected to see improvements in the coming months and years. The township, back in May, endorsed consultants' recommendations, allowing staff to further develop an implementation plan. The end result will be a boon for both staff and ratepayers. Mayor Bob Carter said that what was proposed and recommended is transformational. Those are your headlines for Thursday, June the 18th. The source material today from the Peterborough Examiner, Global News Peterborough, Harrison Perkins Media, Kawartha 411, Kawartha Lakes Weekly, and The Highlander. Still ahead, the Kawartha Sports Beat.

0: And that house up there, that was her house. And nothing from that first day I saw her, and no one that has happened to me since, has ever been as frightening and as confusing. For no person I've ever known has ever done more to make me feel more sure, more insecure, more important, and less significant.
1: In everyone's life, there's a summer of 42.

0: From the Kamortha Sports Machine, well, a face familiar to Kojiko's Your TV viewers since 2014 is leaving the city. Dan Malta, producer and host for Peterborough Pete's and Century 21 Lakers broadcasts, another Your TV show such as The Hub, will be moving to Chatham this fall. He'll be joining his wife Katrina Squazin, a former videographer at Czechs Global Peterborough, who's left her job at Sportsnet to become communications director of the St. Clair Catholic School Board in Wallaceburg. It's about a 20-minute drive from her hometown of Chatham, where the couple plans to reside. Malta is also known for emceeing the Pete's Banquets, as well as in recent years the Lindsay District Sports Hall of Fame induction events. He remains a part of the broadcast team with Scott Arnold for the Oshawa Firewolves National Lacrosse League broadcasts, and will travel from Chatham to Oshawa for the 9 home games every season. And Dan will be missed. And with that, you're up to date on what's been happening in the Kawartha region in the Haliburton Highlands. Gordon Gibb reporting. Still ahead, your Kawartha regional weather forecast. A wet day today. All that and more from the Time Machine.
1: Over.
2: Get ready. Enemy approaching.
1: It's the amazing new Johnny 7 Micro Helmet Phone Set. The first helmet ever with a built-in phone. You get this walkie-talkie with 30 feet of wire. You send and receive messages.
3: Calling Johnny. I am ready to attack with Johnny 7 OMA, the one-man army.
1: It's 7 guns in one. 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There's no other gun like it. To be sure, look for Johnny 7 OMA, one-man army, and
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0: The Way We Were remembers a very young me. In 1975, I was in my final year at 910 CKLY in Lindsay after walking across the road as a grade 10 student from LCBI and a member of the radio club. I wound up getting a job at the station doing various on-air shifts as well as news. I went from there to a 46-year career in Peterborough, not to mention my role as PA announcer with the Peterborough Petes.
6: The Ontario Hockey League would like to thank our teams, the media, our great fans, and most importantly, our players for an amazing season. And now, for the 88th time in the history of this great game, Vice President Ted Baker will present the J. Ross Robertson Cup to Sean Spearing of the 2023 OHL champion, Peterborough Petes.
0: And a freelance voiceover career.
7: The St. Lawrence is a unique and fragile ecosystem that connects the Atlantic Ocean to the heart of the North American continent.
0: But here I am as a 17-year-old in 1975, still finding my way from the archives.
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9: It's 13-9, and welcome back. Here comes Mel Tillis and the Statesiders, and Memory Maker going back to 1974. Heritage Canada, a group comprised of people concerned with the safeguarding of places and things connected with Canadian history, are upset with Prime Minister Pierre Trudeau. Spokesman Pierre Burton and Bob Phillips say the Prime Minister's staff has overflowed into the office of Sir John A. Macdonald, the country's first Prime Minister. Attorney General John Clement says registration of rifles will create a false sense of well-being. People with criminal motives will not register weapons or will use weapons registered to someone else. He says gun control is an emotional issue.
10: The problem is accessibility. The problem is understanding. It's an emotional issue right now. It's this tragedy that happened a week or so ago in Brampton has drawn it very forcefully to the attention of the public. And yet the same public will turn around and pick up the Globe and Mail next Monday morning and read that 35 people were killed in the highways in automobile accidents or drownings over the weekend and almost yawn as they turn the page to the sports.
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0: Well, pretty much a wet day today. Showers ending late this morning, but the rain is to continue under a 60% chance of showers. And we do have a risk of a thunderstorm. Quite a bit of rain fell overnight, as was forecast. Windy times today with a high of 20. The humidex will make it feel like 25. And the UV index, 6, which is considered high for this time of year. Overnight tonight, mainly cloudy with a chance for showers this evening. Gusty winds, lightning somewhat after midnight. A low of 12. For tomorrow, a sun cloud mix. Windy with a high of 21. Humidex again at 25 for tomorrow. UV index at 8, very high. Showers overnight Friday with a low of 11. For the weekend, a mix of sun and cloud on Saturday with a slight chance for showers, 23 for the high, clear and 10 overnight. For Sunday and the first day of summer with the summer solstice arriving at 4:24 a.m. on Sunday, we'll have a mix of sun and cloud with a chance for showers, 24 for the high, a low of 12. Monday overcast, chance of rain 60%, a high of 21, showers and 13 overnight. Tuesday, sun cloud mix and 24, a low of 11. And Wednesday, mix of sun and cloud, and again, a high of 24. That temperature is our seasonal norm daytime for this time of year.
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1: Boy, Stevie, you know, you really play good.
2: You like
1: play
2: it?
1: So good. Do you think you could teach me something? Please,
3: I got something just for you, bro.
1: Oh, yeah? Oh,
3: just
1: good.
3: For you. Just
1: oh, go ahead. Go ahead.
3: Goes like this. Sa-da-ba-da-ba-da-ba-da-ba-da-ba-da-ba-da-ba.
1: Oh, boy. Oh, okay.
3: You got
1: here.
3: That? You
1: okay,
3: got
1: here. Here. Me do it now. I'm going to do it. Okay? Here we go.
3: Okay. Now we gotta try. It was almost right.
1: Almost, put, not close, huh?
3: Gotta put a little more feeling into it.
1: Little more feeling.
3: Little more feeling.
1: Snap my fingers, help?
3: I think so, okay.
1: Oh, okay.
3: You ready?
1: Go ahead.
3: It's.
1: Oh, that. I.
3: You got it?
1: Now I got it. Good.
3: Right on.
1: What's feeling, okay?
3: Okay.
1: Dabu dabu scabu dabu 2 3 4 scab 2 scabu scabu dabu dabu.
3: Hey, you know what? You know what, Grover?
1: What?
3: You did it better than me.
1: Stevie Wonder says I did it better than him. I am so proud of myself.
4: In our Comedy Classic Spotlight today, some of the best of Steve Martin. Of course, he's busy with Martin Short, Murders in the Building. He also in the midst of writing a book, apparently. But here he is in his white suit days, very early in his career, Steve Martin.
5: When you're with me, it's like being at Shakey's Pizza all the time. You know, it's just

0: Oh, excuse me. Now I ask you very confidentially, way down upon the swan. Okay. Can I have a little mood lighting on this, please?
1: I'd like to do a thing now that's kind of a departure for me. It's kind of been more into these...
0: Some mood lighting, like a blue spot or something. Hello? Nobody back there? That's okay. I thought there might be somebody back there. Okay, I guess I figured closing night, you know, what the heck, doesn't make any fucking difference. Kind of pissed off about this because it's been going on all week, and I think by now we have it under control. But I don't know. I just you see, this club has been in business about 5 or 6 years. It was first actually the Troubadour at first, and then it became the boarding house. And you know, they still have a lot of hippies working here, and you know, and I can understand the drug thing, and so. They feel that it's more important to take the drugs than to do a good show for the people. You know, I'm really up to here with this.
2: It's just a matter that, you know, I am on stage, and it's my half side here, you know what I mean? And I come out, and I'm giving, and I'm giving, and I'm giving, and I keep giving, and I give some more, and I make a simple request. I say, hey, could I possibly have a blue spot? But I guess the lighting crew feels they know a little bit more about show business than I do. Although I've been in the business a few years, and I think I know what works best. I'm sorry, but I am angry. I come out here, and I can't get a little cooperation from the backstage crew. Excuse me! I'm sorry, I'm pissed!

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Hoppin' and boppin' to the Crocodile Rock. Elton John from 1973. Your Kawartha Oldies.com, the fantastic Kawartha Time Machine.

Were songs to be given awards for mere introductions, this song would merit. 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

This song is often confused as being a Christmas song because later on in the song you hear sleigh bells. Well, you can have sleigh bells at any time in the winter, not just at Christmas time. Here's Gordon Lightfoot.

0: And now, Time Machine.
1: A new police chief has been chosen for Peterborough. During a press conference at the Peterborough Community Police Station this afternoon, the Peterborough Police Board announced Terry McLaren will begin his duties as chief of police October 1st. McLaren has been deputy chief for the last 2 years. The police board did not interview anyone else for the position. McLaren says he's ready for the new job.
2: I feel confident. I'll have no problem. I know I have the support of the men and women that work here, so I'm not anticipating any problems. The main challenges, as I said, that lie ahead will be the new adequacy standards that are being developed for police and services, and of course, financial restraints that are being passed down to the city.
0: Time Machine.

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1: We believe in what Trent is doing. We believe that it's good work. We believe that this is where you're going to get one of your best quality educations anywhere in the country, not just in Ontario, but anywhere in the country.
2: This investment really helps.
3: A compelling leg up financially for Trent University from the province, as Peterborough-Kawartha MPP Dave Smith announces $57.7 million in funding to the campus from the province. A Trent grad himself, Smith wore his vintage Trent jacket, which he's kept all these years, for the announcement.
1: It comes down to what is the need. It's great to say that you've got an education in whatever it may be, but if at the end of the day you have spent a significant amount of money educating yourself and you find yourself in a position where you cannot be hired anywhere, you have to question then what was the value of that education.
2: There will still be a projected deficit, but what this does is it really lends a tremendous amount of stability and clarity so that we can make some good decisions going forward.
3: Trent President Kathy Bruce noting there that the funding will help reduce the deficits but will not eliminate them. The funding is to be paid in installments over the next 4 years. Good morning from the Kawartha Time Machine here in the Eastern Time Zone, where local news is all we do. This is Gordon Gibbon from Peterborough, the Kawartha Lakes, and the Haliburton Highlands. Today's News Digest for Thursday, June the 18th. From Peterborough Overnight, we learned that seven new names are poised to join the Pathway of Fame as this year's inductees for 2026. And they are Dr. Kim Curtin, the brains behind the Family Medicine Registry Program, which has seen 60% of its grads practicing family medicine here in the city. Also going into the pathway, Paralympian archer Alec Dennis, auctioneer Rob Rusland, actor and singer Wayne Robinson, Theatre Guild stalwart Marion Griffin, and Keith Dalton and Elaine Orgill from Peterborough Action for Tiny Homes, or PATH, as well as both having involvement in local theatre. The induction ceremony takes place the evening of Tuesday, September the 15th, on the main stage of Showplace as part of a free community event. The Canadian Blood Services Donor Centre on George Street North is moving to a larger space beside the food court in Lansdowne Place Mall later on this summer. The current donor center is at 55 George Street North at Perry, across from Del Curry Park. It's moving soon to the lower level of the mall in a space next to Ardene Clothing Store. The agency says the move is part of a larger national strategy to grow and diversify its donor base. The mall location aims to add convenience for blood donors. An opening date has not yet been set. And the fender bender just after lunch at Sherbrooke and Rubidge Streets in the city yesterday, multiple vehicles were involved. There's no word on injuries. From Lindsay and the Kay Lakes, the Central East Correctional Center continues to operate under a continuity of operations plan after staff identified a breach related to its security systems on June the 1st. The affected servers have been taken offline while work continues to remediate the systems and address the breach. Inmate information was not affected, and there's no lockdown currently required. The OPP has been called in to investigate. So far, the cause is not known, nor do we know the reason why this happened on the 1st of the month, and we just know about this now, more than 2 weeks later. And Lindsay's Flatow Academy Theatre needs a new roof, and a posthumous donation will help them pay for it. It seems a longtime theatre patron bequeathed a portion of his estate to the theatre, and the amount is sufficient to cover the cost of the roof, and perhaps other needs as well. From the Highlands, businesses and individuals getting development approvals from the Township of Minden Hills are expected to see improvements in the coming months and years. The Township, back in May, endorsed consultants' recommendations, allowing staff to further develop an implementation plan. The end result will be a boon for both staff and ratepayers. Mayor Bob Carter said that what was proposed and recommended is transformational. Those are your headlines for Thursday, June the 18th. Was source material today from the Peterborough Examiner, Global News Peterborough, Harrison Perkins Media, Kawartha 411, Kawartha Lakes Weekly, and the Highlander. Still ahead, the Kawartha Sports Beat.
4: Battle for the Planet of the Apes. beginning, man and beast dwelt in peace. In time, evil men waged war both against their own kind and the apes, whom they placed in slavery. Then a leader appeared to deliver his fellow apes to freedom. Man, in the vilest of all wars, destroyed his own cities and his civilization. The leader lived through the Holocaust, along with a precious handful of survivors. He brought them out of the molten city to greener pastures, where ape and human could learn to live in harmony. His name was Caesar, and this is his story.
5: 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C-H-A-X.
6: Gretzky had it, lost it, Eisenman picks it up. Eisenman moving, blue line, chance.
3: From the Kawartha Sports Machine, well, a face familiar to Kojiko's Your TV viewers since 2014 is leaving the city. Dan Malta, producer and host for Peterborough Pete's and Century 21 Lakers broadcasts, another Your TV show such as The Hub, will be moving to Chatham this fall. He'll be joining his wife Katrina Squazin, a former videographer at Chex Global Peterborough, who's left her job at Sportsnet to become communications director of the St. Clair Catholic School Board in Wallaceburg. It's about a 20-minute drive from her hometown of Chatham, where the couple plans to reside. Malta is also known for emceeing the Pete's Banquets, as well as in recent years the Lindsay District Sports Hall of Fame induction events. He remains a part of the broadcast team with Scott Arnold for the Oshawa Firewolves National Lacrosse League broadcast, and will travel from Chatham to Oshawa for the 9 home games every season. And Dan will be missed. And with that, you're up to date on what's been happening in the Kawartha region in the Haliburton Highlands. Gordon Gibb reporting. Still ahead, your Kawartha regional weather forecast. A wet day today. All that and more from the Time Machine.
7: Boy, oh boy, is she a dream. What style? A good looker, huh? A continental beauty. She's here. She is.
8: It's a completely new idea in automobiles. 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
9: Live a little. 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
10: You know what the news is. In a minute, you're going to hear the rest of the story.
11: And I guess that is just about all for this Wednesday night, November the 18th. However, there'll be much more music for you on the other side of the midnight news with Pat Murray and Night Watch. We owe our thanks tonight to our producer this evening, Ray McMurray. And this is Bud Davies wishing you well. Take care. And all being well, let's get together again tomorrow, sometime between 7:05 and this hour, for more fine, listenable music right here on CKEY, the music station, Toronto.
12: The rest of the story. St. Ignatius was a Jesuit secondary school in London, England, a respected academic institution. Al was age 10 when his parents sent him to St. Ignatius. Now, boarding schools of that era were notoriously strict. However, St. Ignatius had a ferocious reputation. The Jesuits were enthusiastic promoters of corporal punishment, their theory being that a little hell on earth might encourage young boys to avoid the real thing. And so the slightest offense was vigorously, ceremoniously punished. At St. Ignatius, the most frequently employed disciplinary device was a cane made of very hard rubber. The degree of misbehavior would determine the number of blows to the back of the hand. It is said that the punishing priests struck with such force that the recipient's hand would be numb after 3 strokes, and therefore 6 strokes, 3 for each hand, was usually the extent of a day's punishment. And should an offense merit more, say 12 strokes, then the offender would be required to return the following day to receive the complement of his sentence. The physical pain was augmented by mental anguish. Whenever a child's punishment was ordered, he was permitted to choose when the sentence was to be carried out, either during first morning break, or at lunchtime, or mid-afternoon, or at the end of the day. Invariably, the youngster would postpone the ordeal until the latest possible moment he spent his agonizing hours in anticipatory torment. When the hour of punishment finally arrived, the errant boy would report to one of the priests, and solemnly the child's name would be inscribed in the register along with the number of strokes to be inflicted. Those who had experienced the ritual later said it was like going to the gallows. So little Al was a student at St. Ignatius, but he was very quiet. He was unobtrusive, not really a likely candidate for the cane. In all things, including mischief, he preferred to watch rather than to participate, but... Now, this is the rest of the story. One day, for some minor misbehavior, Al was informed that he was to be caned. Al was horrified. He'd heard all of the stories from the other boys about this painful punishment, but he had never imagined that he would do anything to deserve it. But here he was, facing it, and the prospect filled him with dread. All that day he agonized over what lay before him. The sun sank in the sky. At last it was time. He reported to the priest, who then inscribed Al's name in a book. The priest turned to Al. The trembling boy held out his hand. The priest lifted the hard rubber cane. Then the priest stopped. For an interminable moment, he gazed sadly at Al and finally said, "This isn't nice, is it?" To which Al meekly replied, "No, Father." And the priest extended the cane, allowing it to fall ever so gently. One time on the back of the little boy's hand. Had what you've just heard happened to anyone but Al, perhaps it would not be worth remembering. Al himself considered the experience a most valuable one. He says it educated him in aspects of fear, which he might otherwise never have experienced or understood. It taught him the awesome power of suspense and, he says, the significance of a surprise ending. And Al grew up to become the unmitigated master of both suspense and the surprise ending. You've admired the work of Alfred Hitchcock. Well, now you know the rest of the story.
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0: The Kawatha Time Machine remembers.
14: 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That's what versatility means to the superstars.
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3: Well, pretty much a wet day today. Showers ending late this morning, but the rain is to continue under a 60% chance of showers. And we do have a risk of a thunderstorm. Quite a bit of rain fell overnight, as was forecast. Windy times today with a high of 20. The humidex will make it feel like 25. And the UV index, 6, which is considered high for this time of year. Overnight tonight, mainly cloudy with a chance for showers this evening. Gusty winds, lightning somewhat after midnight. A low of 12. For tomorrow, a sun cloud mix. Windy with a high of 21. Humidex again at 25 for tomorrow. UV index at 8, very high. Showers overnight Friday with a low of 11. For the weekend, a mix of sun and cloud on Saturday with a slight chance for showers, 23 for the high, clear and 10 overnight. For Sunday, and the first day of summer with the summer solstice arriving at 4:24 a.m. on Sunday, we'll have a mix of sun and cloud with a chance for showers, 24 for the high, a low of 12. Monday overcast, chance of rain 60%, a high of 21, showers and 13 overnight. Tuesday, sun cloud mix and 24, a low of 11. And Wednesday, mix of sun and cloud, and again, a high of 24. That temperature is our seasonal norm daytime for this time of year.
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Super Supremes and Nothing But Heartaches. From the fantastic Kawartha Time Machine, free and fantastic online, 24/7, 365. We should mention here that we're going to be taking a bit of a break. Next week, on vacation, we are. It's been a busy couple of weeks in our neck of the woods, and so we're going to fly away. Well, not fly. Drive. Slowly. You know, to conserve the gas and all of that. So we won't be here next week, but the soundtrack of your life, the memories, will remain. Here's Bruce Hornsby.

Gary Rafferty on the Time Machine, known for Steeler's Wheel. And then when Steeler's Wheel broke up, he went solo. And his biggest hit of all time, Baker Streets, with that fantastic sax solo performed by Rafe Ravenscroft, who apparently was paid about $50 Canadian for that. And then, as pop culture folklore goes, the check bounced. It was never cashed, framed on somebody's wall, or at least that's the rumor, that's the story that people are sticking to. Ravenscroft died back in 2014. Maybe next time they get it right. Rafferty on the Time Machine.

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1: Here's our lost and found list of those things lost and those things missed.
2: That's right, time for our lost and found forgotten fave as we mine the archives for forgotten favorites and classics. This weekend, summer arrives. The summer solstice comes into play at 4:24 a.m. on Sunday, Eastern Daylight Saving Time. And thus, with the arrival of summer this weekend, how about this one from Don Henley from 1984, 42 years ago. How did that happen? Man, time flies. The erstwhile drummer for the Eagles with a fantastic solo career of his own. And this one from 84, The Boys of Summer, as Summer Beckons on the Time Machine.

You know, we often forget that Barry Manilow and the talent that he brought to the industry began in the ad agencies doing jingles for corporate clients like McDonald's. And then he flipped the switch and began doing things like this from 1977.

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1: 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Yeah, on
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an artist with a decade-long career, and this is from the 70s, Paul Anka. And I Don't Like to Sleep Alone, from your Kawartha Oldies.com, the fantastic Kawartha Time Machine.

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2: From the Czech newsroom, the death toll from two marine disasters off Newfoundland may go as high as 120. Transport Minister Jean-Luc Pépin has denied the Canadian government was responsible for the seaworthiness of the oil rig Ocean Ranger. Post Office President Michael Warren says he's not that confident he can meet the federal government's goal of reducing the $620 million postal deficit to $50 million by 1985. Peterborough weather will be partly cloudy tonight with lows of minus 8 to minus 11 degrees. Czech's news next at 5 o'clock or when it happens. Time.

Well, Billy Joel, as it turned out, never had a number one song on the Chum chart anyway, but he came close a number of times. With this one, for example, number two. Here's My Life, Billy Joel.

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1: We believe in what Trent is doing. We believe that it's good work. We believe that this is where you're going to get one of your best quality educations anywhere in the country. Not just in Ontario, but anywhere in the country.
2: This investment really helps.
3: A compelling leg up financially for Trent University from the province as Peterborough Kawartha MPP Dave Smith announces $57.7 million in funding to the campus from the province. A Trent grad himself, Smith wore his vintage Trent jacket, which he's kept all these years, for the announcement.
1: It comes down to what is the need. It's great to say that you've got an education in whatever it may be, but if at the end of the day you have spent a significant amount of money educating yourself and you find yourself in a position where you cannot be hired anywhere, you have to question then what was the value of that education.
2: There will still be a projected deficit, but what this does is it really lends a tremendous amount of stability and clarity so that we can make some good decisions going forward.
3: Trent President Kathy Bruce noting there that the funding will help reduce the deficits but will not eliminate them. The funding is to be paid in installments over the next 4 years. Good morning from the Kawartha Time Machine here in the Eastern Time Zone, where local news is all we do. This is Gordon Gibbon from Peterborough, the Kawartha Lakes and the Haliburton Highlands. Today's News Digest for Thursday, June the 18th. From Peterborough Overnight, we learn that seven new names are poised to join the Pathway of Fame as this year's inductees for 2026. And they are Dr. Kim Curtin, the brains behind the Family Medicine Registry Program, which has seen 60% of its grads practicing family medicine here in the city. Also going into the pathway, Paralympian archer Alec Dennis, auctioneer Rob Rusland, actor and singer Wayne Robinson, Theatre Guild stalwart Marianne Griffin, and Keith Dalton and Elaine Orgill from Peterborough Action for Tiny Homes, or PATH, as well as both having involvement in local theatre. The induction ceremony takes place the evening of Tuesday, September the 15th, on the main stage of Showplace as part of a free community event. The Canadian Blood Services Donor Centre on George Street North is moving to a larger space beside the food court in Lansdowne Place Mall later on this summer. The current donor center is at 55 George Street North at Perry, across from Del Curry Park. It's moving soon to the lower level of the mall in a space next to Ardene Clothing Store. The agency says the move is part of a larger national strategy to grow and diversify its donor base. The mall location aims to add convenience for blood donors. An opening date has not yet been set. And the fender bender just after lunch at Sherbrooke and Ruby Streets in the city yesterday. Multiple vehicles were involved. There's no word on injuries. From Lindsay in the Kay Lakes, the Central East Correctional Center continues to operate under a continuity of operations plan after staff identified a breach related to its security systems on June the 1st. The affected servers have been taken offline while work continues to remediate the systems and address the breach. Inmate information was not affected, and there's no lockdown currently required. The OPP has been called in to investigate. So far, the cause is not known, nor do we know the reason why this happened on the first of the month, and we just know about this now, more than 2 weeks later. And Lindsay's Flatow Academy Theatre needs a new roof, and a posthumous donation will help them pay for it. It seems a longtime theatre patron bequeathed a portion of his estate to the theater, and the amount is sufficient to cover the cost of the roof and perhaps other needs as well. From the Highlands, businesses and individuals getting development approvals from the Township of Minden Hills are expected to see improvements in the coming months and years. The Township back in May endorsed consultants' recommendations, allowing staff to further develop an implementation plan. The end result will be a boon for both staff and ratepayers. Mayor Bob Carter said that what was proposed and recommended is transformational. Those are your headlines for Thursday, June the 18th. The source material today from the Peterborough Examiner, Global News Peterborough, Harrison Perkins Media, Kawartha 411, Kawartha Lakes Weekly, and The Highlander. Still ahead, the Kawartha Sports Beat.
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7: Cable? 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
4: Nelly, I want you to meet Gan and Jerome. Gan and Jerome. Nelly.
9: 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Nelly?
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12: Kamsky had it, lost it. Eisenman picks it up. Eisenman moving. 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
3: From the Kawartha Sports Machine, well, a face familiar to Kojiko's Your TV viewers since 2014 is leaving the city. Dan Malta, producer and host for Peterborough Pete's and Century 21 Lakers broadcasts, another Your TV show such as The Hub, will be moving to Chatham this fall. He'll be joining his wife, Katrina Squazin, a former videographer at Chex Global Peterborough, who's left her job at Sportsnet, to become communications director of the St. Clair Catholic School Board in Wallaceburg. It's about a 20-minute drive from her hometown of Chatham, where the couple plans to reside. Malta is also known for emceeing the Pete's Banquets, as well as in recent years the Lindsay District Sports Hall of Fame induction events. He remains a part of the broadcast team with Scott Arnold for the Oshawa Firewolves National Lacrosse League broadcast, and will travel from Chatham to Oshawa for the 9 home games every season. And Dan will be missed. And with that, you're up to date on what's been happening in the Kawartha region in the Haliburton Highlands. Gordon Gibb reporting. Still ahead, your Kawartha regional weather forecast. A wet day today. All that and more from the Time Machine.

0: The Way We Were remembers a very young me. In 1975, I was in my final year at 910 CKLY in Lindsay after walking across the road as a grade 10 student from LCBI and a member of the radio club. I wound up getting a job at the station doing various on-air shifts as well as news. I went from there to a 46-year career in Peterborough, not to mention my role as PA announcer with the Peterborough Petes.
1: The Ontario Hockey League would like to thank our teams, the media, our great fans, and most importantly, our players for an amazing season. And now, for the 88th time in the history of this great game, Vice President Ted Baker will present the J. Ross Robertson Cup to Sean Speary of the 2023 OHL champion, Peterborough Petes.
0: And a freelance voiceover career. The St. Lawrence is a unique and fragile ecosystem that connects the Atlantic Ocean to the heart of the North American continent. But here I am as a 17-year-old in 1975, still finding my way from the archives.
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3: It's 13-9, and welcome back. Here comes Mel Tillis and the Staysiders, and Memory Maker going back to 1974. Heritage Canada, a group comprised of people concerned with the safeguarding of places and things connected with Canadian history, are upset with Prime Minister Pierre Trudeau. Spokesman Pierre Burton and Bob Phillips say the Prime Minister's staff has overflowed into the office of Sir John A. Macdonald, the country's first Prime Minister. Attorney General John Clement says registration of rifles will create a false sense of well-being. People with criminal motives will not register weapons or will use weapons registered to someone else. He says gun control is an emotional issue.
4: The problem is accessibility. The problem is understanding. It's an emotional issue right now. It's this tragedy that happened a week or so ago in Brampton has drawn it very forcefully to the attention of the public. And yet the same public will turn around and pick up the Golden Mail next Monday morning and read that 35 people were killed in the highways and automobile accidents or drownings over the weekend and almost yawn as they turn the page to the sports.
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13: Peterborough weather.
0: Well, pretty much a wet day today. Showers ending late this morning, but the rain is to continue under a 60% chance of showers. And we do have a risk of a thunderstorm. Quite a bit of rain fell overnight, as was forecast. Windy times today with a high of 20. The Humidex will make it feel like 25, and the UV index 6, which is considered high for this time of year. Overnight tonight, mainly cloudy with a chance for showers this evening. Gusty winds, lightning somewhat after midnight, a low of 12. For tomorrow, a sun cloud mix, windy with a high of 21. Humidex again at 25 for tomorrow. UV index at 8, very high. Showers overnight Friday with a low of 11. For the weekend, a mix of sun and cloud on Saturday with a slight chance for showers, 23 for the high, clear and 10 overnight. For Sunday, and the first day of summer with the summer solstice arriving at 4:24 a.m. on Sunday, we'll have a mix of sun and cloud with a chance for showers, 24 for the high, a low of 12. Monday overcast, chance of rain 60%, a high of 21, showers and 13 overnight. Tuesday, sun cloud mix and 24, a low of 11. And Wednesday, mix of sun and cloud, and again, a high of 24. That temperature is our seasonal norm daytime for this time of year.
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1: Is it, Pete? 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

0: music, and entertainment history.
1: It is the 18th of June. Here's the Almanac. And Blake Shelton is 50 today. Alison Moyet is 65. Sir Paul McCartney is 84. And still going. Attaboy, Paul. And actress Isabella Rossellini is 74 today. On TV and radio, 1947, Gene Roddenberry survives a plane crash in the Syrian desert while working for Pan Am World Airways. He switched careers after that to be a television producer, and Star Trek was born. 1961, Gunsmoke is canceled on CBS radio. First, we would move to TV. In music, 2020, we lost Vera Lynn at her home in East Sussex at the age of 103. 2015, Van Morrison, Cyndi Lauper, and Toby Keith were among the inductees into the Songwriters Hall of Fame in New York. The Grateful Dead's Jerry Garcia was also inducted posthumously. 2007, the Tokens singer Hank Medress died of lung cancer at 68. He was the vocalist on the Tokens' 1961 hit, The Lion Sleeps Tonight. That's Hank Medress. He was also a producer. 1993, A&M Records chairman Jerry Moss and vice chairman Herb Alpert announced they were leaving the company they founded more than three decades earlier. They had sold A&M in 1990 to PolyGram for $500 million. Something they began in the garage of Herb's home in L.A. in 1962. And it grew from there to be home for people such as The Police, Bryan Adams, Joan Baez, The Carpenters, Joe Cocker, Supertramp, and of course, Herb himself with the Tijuana Brass. Not a bad track record. In 1977, Fleetwood Mac went to number one with Dreams. From the album Rumors, and that, by the way, was their first and only number one hit. Of all the songs they released over the years, Dreams, that was the one that really resonated. Stevie Nicks was ill at the time that the recording was done. Called into the studio when she had a raging cold, sitting on top of an amplifier to keep warm, wrapped in a blanket. And you can hear the nasalness in her performance in this. A song she wrote in 10 minutes. And here it is, Fleetwood Mac, Dreams.

0: just that as long as she was expecting an excuse from Private Lipton.
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0: He didn't have one. 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
3: Knock it off!

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1: from December 16th, 1984.
2: To recap what has happened, since last night, the building housing the Peterborough Curling Club, Choate Photo, Valen Sassen's, and Masson's Camera and Studio have burned down, as well as the two levels of apartments above that. And so that three-story structure has burned down, nothing left but a shell. The Trent University bookstore is also burned down, again, nothing left but a shell. Severely damaged, the Moncrief Dairy and Lunch Bar, the David Jackson Bookseller, and the Home Video Library, and apartments above all those stores, and also above On the Spot Film and the Frame Up Shop. Barring a change in the wind or any unforeseen circumstances, this thing may finally be out in a few hours' time. James Careless, CHEX News.
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1: Now tonight, you're going to twice be entertained by them. 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
7: No, I'm a mocker.
6: We haven't really got an act, so we'll just do what we do.
8: This is the Beatles Break. This day in Beatles history, the 18th of June, 1964, the Beatles were touring Australia, and they played at the Sydney Stadium. Now, this, of course, was Paul McCartney's birthday. He turned 22. And after the show, his guests included 17 girls, who were winners of the Daily Mirror's Why I Would Like to Be a Guest at a Beatles Birthday Party competition. That's what it was called, in celebration of McCartney's 22nd birthday on the 18th of June in 1964. Now let's go ahead a bit. The year 2010, when John Lennon's handwritten lyrics to A Day in the Life sold at auction for $1.2 million at Sotheby's in New York. The words from this iconic song, written in felt

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1: he threw on the railroad track.
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1: that train started coming.
0: And then

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4: In our Comedy Classic Spotlight today, some of the best of Steve Martin. Of course, he's busy with Martin Short, Murders in the Building. He also in the midst of writing a book, apparently. But here he is in his white suit days, very early in his career. Steve Martin.
5: Oh, gosh, my shoelace is untied. Oh, I love playing jokes on myself. Well, here's something you don't often see. Okay, I'm sure a lot of you people are wondering if Steve Martin is my real name, whether I've changed it for show business or anything like that. I'm not ashamed to admit it. I have changed my name, and there's a reason for that. My real name is... So my parents had a sense of humor, and my sister's name is... My mother would go out to call us for dinner, and she'd go...
4: Well, pretty much a wet day today. Showers ending late this morning, but the rain is to continue under a 60% chance of showers. And we do have a risk of a thunderstorm. Quite a bit of rain fell overnight, as was forecast. Windy times today with a high of 20. The humidex will make it feel like 25. And the UV index, 6, which is considered high for this time of year. Overnight tonight, mainly cloudy with a chance for showers this evening. Gusty winds lightening somewhat after midnight. A low of 12. For tomorrow, a sun cloud mix. Windy with a high of 21. Humidex again at 25 for tomorrow. UV index at 8, very high. Showers overnight Friday with a low of 11. For the weekend, a mix of sun and cloud on Saturday with a slight chance for showers, 23 for the high, clear and 10 overnight. For Sunday, and the first day of summer with the summer solstice arriving at 4:24 a.m. on Sunday, we'll have a mix of sun and cloud with a chance for showers, 24 for the high, a low of 12. Monday overcast, chance of rain 60%, a high of 21, showers and 13 overnight. Tuesday, sun cloud mix of 24, a low of 11. And Wednesday, mix of sun and cloud, and again, a high of 24. That temperature is our seasonal norm daytime for this time of year.

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1: This is a new song I wrote about my ranch. I live on a ranch in California. And I just bought it a while ago from these two lawyers. And there was an old man living on it. I don't know if you have things like that here, like foreman on ranches. He's like an old caretaker, takes care of all the cows, fences and everything. So I wrote this song for him.

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1: 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The beginning of the long dash indicates exactly 1 o'clock Eastern Daylight Saving Time.
2: One o'clock Eastern Daylight Saving Time and time for the punt of one from Kawartha. Can the groaners continue? Yes, they do. By the way, we're going to be trying to have Emma here to do the puns on our behalf when we're on vacation next week. We'll see. We have to convince her of that. She's, you know, balking a bit because, well, they are so bad. For example, what happens when you witness a shipwreck? Well, you have no choice but to let it sink in.

Well, the Mamas and Papas turned the focus on themselves for this semi-autobiographical song, Creaky Alley. The Mamas and Papas, from your KawarthaOldies.com, the fantastic Kawartha Time Machine.

pretty much a wet day today. Showers ending late this morning, but the rain is to continue under a 60% chance of showers. And we do have a risk of a thunderstorm. Quite a bit of rain fell overnight, as was forecast. Windy times today with a high of 20. The humidex will make it feel like 25. And the UV index, 6, which is considered high for this time of year. Overnight tonight, mainly cloudy with a chance for showers this evening. Gusty winds, lightning somewhat after midnight. A low of 12. For tomorrow, a sun-cloud mix. Windy with a high of 21. Humidex again at 25 for tomorrow. UV index at 8, very high. Showers overnight Friday with a low of 11. For the weekend, a mix of sun and cloud on Saturday with a slight chance for showers, 23 for the high, clear and 10 overnight. For Sunday, and the first day of summer with the summer solstice arriving at 4:24 a.m. on Sunday, we'll have a mix of sun and cloud with a chance for showers, 24 for the high, a low of 12. Monday overcast, chance of rain 60%, a high of 21, showers and 13 overnight. Tuesday, sun cloud mix and 24, a low of 11. And Wednesday, mix of sun and cloud, and again, a high of 24. That temperature is our seasonal norm daytime for this time of year.

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1: We will always remember them. These skilled professionals, scientists and adventurers, these artists and teachers and family men and women, and we will cherish each of their stories. Stories of triumph and bravery, stories of true American heroes. On the day of the disaster, our nation held a vigil by our television sets. In one cruel moment, our exhilaration turned to horror. We waited and watched and tried to make sense of what we had seen. That night, I listened to a call-in program on the radio. People of every age spoke of their sadness and the pride they felt in our astronauts. Across America, we are reaching out, holding hands, and finding comfort in one another.
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That's right, time for a Lost and Found Forgotten Fave as we mine the archives for forgotten favorites and classics. This weekend, summer arrives. The summer solstice comes into play at 4:24 a.m. on Sunday, Eastern Daylight Saving Time. And thus, with the arrival of summer this weekend, how about this one from Don Henley from 1984, 42 years ago? How did that happen? Man, time flies. The erstwhile drummer for the Eagles with a fantastic solo career of his own. And this one from 84, The Boys of Summer, as Summer Beckons on the Time Machine.

0: From the Kawartha region of Ontario, Canada, bringing cottage country to the world with the best in nostalgia and the songs you've been missing.
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Well, Randy Bachman loves to tell the story, and we love to hear it, about a guy who was delivering pizza. The pizza delivery guy who laid down the piano track on this very song. And when the record company decided to include the piano track in the song, they had to track down the guy. They had to track down the kid who delivered the pizza to get his permission to use his track. Just a one-take jam in the song. Take care, Biz, PTO, YorkAwarthaOldies.com.

0: And now,
1: time machine.
2: This is no simple reform. It really is a revolution. Sex and race, because they are easy, visible differences, have been the primary ways of organizing human beings into superior and inferior groups and into the cheap labor on which this system still depends. We are talking about a society in which there will be no roles other than those chosen or those earned. We are really talking about humanism.
1: Time machine.

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5: 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Did you ever hear of the professional selling skills?
2: Hey, all I want to do is get rid of these stupid tickets so I can go home.
5: Well, what's the prize?
2: A 24-inch color TV set.
6: Dio King out. He's joining the Boy Scouts.
7: I think so.
5: Boy Scouts are all right, but I'll tell you something, kid. Underprivileged Boy Scouts never sold any raffle tickets, but I'll tell you, 24-inch color TV, that sells raffle tickets.
2: Yeah?
5: Yeah. Soon as you walk into the room, you hit them right away with the color TV. Then you got them. And then you look them right square in the eye, and you ask them, you want one ticket or you want two tickets? That way they can't say no, right?
2: Right.
5: Isn't that better than asking them if they want to buy a ticket? Huh? Okay, now, go ahead, lay it on me.
2: You like color TV?
5: Yeah.
2: You want to win one?
5: Yeah.
2: Will that be four raffle tickets or six?
5: Six. There you go. $6.

0: So, you win a color TV. You help out the underprivileged kids, and you allow me to go home to dinner and get off the streets. Now, that'd be 4 tickets to 6.
1: I'll get my purse. What pack you with?
0: I'm a loner.
1: What'd you get that top badge for?
0: 25 cents. Now you want 4 tickets or 8?
1: I don't know. Let's see the ticket. Here, I'll take 4 tickets, please. And here's a cookie for you. Stop him, he's a fraud! Call the police!
2: Why?
1: He spelled raffle with 3 F's.
2: You're gonna arrest him for bad spelling?
1: Those are phony raffle tickets.
2: Oh, don't be silly.
1: Recite the Boy Scout oath.
0: I want my lawyer.
1: That ain't it.
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4: It is the 18th of June. Here's the almanac. And Blake Shelton is 50 today. Alison Moyet is 65. Sir Paul McCartney is 84. And still going. Attaboy, Paul. And actress Isabella Rossellini is 74 today. On TV and radio, 1947, Gene Roddenberry survives a plane crash in the Syrian desert while working for Pan Am World Airways. He switched careers after that to be a television producer, and Star Trek was born. 1961, Gunsmoke is canceled on CBS Radio. First, it would have moved to TV. In music, 2020, we lost Vera Lynn at her home in East Sussex at the age of 103. 2015, Van Morrison, Cyndi Lauper, and Toby Keith were among the inductees into the Songwriters Hall of Fame in New York. The Grateful Dead's Jerry Garcia was also inducted posthumously. 2007, the Tokens singer Hank Medress died of lung cancer at 68. He was the vocalist on the Tokens' 1961 hit, The Lion Sleeps Tonight. That's Hank Medress. He was also a producer. 1993, A&M Records chairman Jerry Moss and vice chairman Herb Alpert announced they were leaving the company they founded more than 3 decades earlier. It sold A&M in 1990 to Polygram for $500 million. Something they began in the garage of Herb's home in L.A. in 1962. And it grew from there to be home for people such as The Police, Bryan Adams, Joan Baez, The Carpenters, Joe Cocker, Supertramp, and of course, Herb himself with the Tijuana Brass. Not a bad track record. In 1977, Fleetwood Mac went to number one with Dreams. From the album Rumors, and that, by the way, was their first and only number one hit. Of all the songs they released over the years, Dreams, that was the one that really resonated. Stevie Nicks was ill at the time that the recording was done. Called into the studio when she had a raging cold, sitting on top of an amplifier to keep warm, wrapped in a blanket. And you can hear the nasalness in her performance in this. A song she wrote in 10 minutes. And here it is, Fleetwood Mac, Dreams.

Well, pretty much a wet day today. Showers ending late this morning, but the rain is to continue under a 60% chance of showers. And we do have a risk of a thunderstorm. Quite a bit of rain fell overnight, as was forecast. Windy times today with a high of 20. The humidex will make it feel like 25. And the UV index, 6, which is considered high for this time of year. Overnight tonight, mainly cloudy with a chance for showers this evening. Gusty winds, lightning somewhat after midnight. A low of 12. For tomorrow, a sun cloud mix. Windy with a high of 21. Humidex again at 25 for tomorrow. UV index at 8, very high. Showers overnight Friday with a low of 11. For the weekend, a mix of sun and cloud on Saturday with a slight chance for showers, 23 for the high, clear and 10 overnight. For Sunday, and the first day of summer with the summer solstice arriving at 4:24 a.m. on Sunday, we'll have a mix of sun and cloud with a chance for showers, 24 for the high, a low of 12. Monday overcast, chance of rain 60%, a high of 21, showers and 13 overnight. Tuesday, sun cloud mix and 24, a low of 11. And Wednesday, mix of sun and cloud, and again, a high of 24. That temperature is our seasonal norm daytime for this time of year. Your

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Well, pretty much a wet day today. Showers ending late this morning, but the rain is to continue under a 60% chance of showers. And we do have a risk of a thunderstorm. Quite a bit of rain fell overnight, as was forecast. Windy times today with a high of 20. The humid index will make it feel like 25. And the UV index, 6, which is considered high for this time of year. Overnight tonight, mainly cloudy with a chance for showers this evening. Gusty winds, lightning somewhat after midnight. A low of 12. For tomorrow, a sun cloud mix. Windy with a high of 21. Humid index again at 25 for tomorrow. UV index at 8, very high. Showers overnight Friday with a low of 11. For the weekend, a mix of sun and cloud on Saturday with a slight chance for showers, 23 for the high, clear and 10 overnight. For Sunday, and the first day of summer with the summer solstice arriving at 4:24 a.m. on Sunday, we'll have a mix of sun and cloud with a chance for showers, 24 for the high, a low of 12. Monday overcast, chance of rain 60%, a high of 21, showers and 13 overnight. Tuesday, sun cloud mix and 24, a low of 11. And Wednesday, mix of sun and cloud, and again, a high of 24. That temperature is our seasonal norm daytime for this time of year. Your news.

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1: Laugh track.
2: All right, you want to start the car? While you're turning the lights off, why don't you turn off the heater? All right, there we are. Let's get up a bit of speed. That's the way. Now, let's practice some turns. The important thing on turns is not to make them too sharp. Just kind of make a gradual... Oh, now, that was fine. That was a wonderful turn. It's hard for me to believe you only have two lessons after you make a turn like... Are you sure you haven't had more now? Well, I find that very difficult to believe. One little thing... this is a one-way street. Well, no, actually it was partially my fault, you see, but you were in the left-hand lane and you were signaling left, and I just more or less assumed you were going to turn left. same to you, fella. No, I don't know what he said, Mrs. Webb. All right, let's pull into the alley up there and practice a little alley driving. This is something a lot of the schools leave out that we think is pretty. You're going too fast, Mrs. Webb. You're up around 60, and it's kind of a sharp turn there. All right, let's just drive down the alley. That's the way, Mrs. Webb. Maybe we better stop here. Well, I don't think you're going to make it between the truck and the building. Mrs. Webb? I really didn't think you were going to make it. That just shows you we can be wrong, too. No, I'll get out on your side. That's all right.
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1: Good evening. Today, our fellow citizens, our way of life, our very freedom came under attack in a series of deliberate and deadly terrorist acts. The victims were in airplanes or in their offices, secretaries, businessmen and women, military and federal workers, moms and dads, friends and neighbors. Thousands of lives were suddenly ended by evil, despicable acts of terror. The pictures of airplanes flying into buildings, fires burning, huge structures collapsing, have filled us with disbelief, terrible sadness, and a quiet, unyielding anger. These acts of mass murder were intended to frighten our nation into chaos and retreat. But they have failed. Our country is strong. A great people has been moved to defend a great nation. Terrorist attacks can shake the foundations of our biggest buildings, but they cannot touch the foundation of America. These acts shatter steel, but they cannot dent the steel of American resolve. America was targeted for attack because we're the brightest beacon for freedom and opportunity in the world, and no one will keep that light from shining. Today, our nation saw evil, the very worst of human nature, and we responded with the best of America, with the daring of our rescue workers, with the caring for strangers and neighbors who came to give blood and help in any way they could. Immediately following the first attack, I implemented our government's emergency response plans. Our military is powerful, and it's prepared. Our emergency teams are working in New York City and Washington, D.C. to help with local rescue efforts. Our first priority is to get help to those who have been injured and to take every precaution to protect our citizens at home and around the world from further attacks. The functions of our government continue without interruption. Federal agencies in Washington, which had to be evacuated today, are reopening for essential personnel tonight and will be open for business tomorrow. Our financial institutions remain strong, and the American economy will be open for business as well. The search is underway for those who are behind these evil acts. I've directed the full resources of our intelligence and law enforcement communities to find those responsible and to bring them to justice. We will make no distinction between the terrorists who committed these acts and those who harbor them. I appreciate so very much the members of Congress who have joined me in strongly condemning these attacks. And on behalf of the American people, I thank the many world leaders who have called to offer their condolences and assistance. America and our friends and allies join with all those who want peace and security in the world. And we stand together to win the war against terrorism. Tonight I ask for your prayers for all those who grieve, for the children whose worlds have been shattered, for all whose sense of safety and security has been threatened. And I pray they will be comforted by a power greater than any of us, spoken through the ages in Psalm 23. Even though I walk through the valley of the shadow of death, I fear no evil, for you are with me. This is a day when all Americans from every walk of life unite in our resolve for justice and peace. America has stood down enemies before, and we will do so this time. None of us will ever forget this day, yet we go forward to defend freedom and all that is good and just in our world. Thank you. Good night, and God bless America. Time machine.

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1: Thank you, man.
2: Hey, Tim, this is from Barbara.
3: Oh, what is she talking about, man?
2: She says she still loves me. She can't do without me. And she'll be here tomorrow.
3: What? I thought you had settled all of that, man.
2: Hey, man, you see, you just don't understand. I never stopped loving

0: In our Comedy Classic Spotlight today, some of the best of Steve Martin. Of course, he's busy with Martin Short, Murders in the Building. He also in the midst of writing a book, apparently. But here he is in his white suit days, very early in his career. Steve Martin.
1: Hi, Crime Stoppers! Let's repeat the Crime Stoppers oath. I promise not to bully my friends. I promise not to leave my keys in the car. I promise not to depreciate non-taxable items brought forth from the previous tax year. Let's repeat the non-conformist oath. I promise to be different.
2: I promise to be different.
1: I promise to be unique.
2: I promise to be unique.
1: I promise not to repeat things other people say.

0: Tony Wuerer remembers a very young me. In 1975, I was in my final year at 910 CKLY in Lindsay after walking across the road as a grade 10 student from LCBI and a member of the radio club. I wound up getting a job at the station doing various on-air shifts as well as news. I went from there to a 46-year career in Peterborough, not to mention my role as PA announcer with the Peterborough Petes.
1: The Ontario Hockey League would like to thank our teams, the media, our great fans, and most importantly, our players for an amazing season. And now, for the 88th time in the history of this great game, Vice President Ted Baker will present the J. Ross Robertson Cup to Sean Spearing of the 2023 OHL champion, Peterborough Petes.
0: And a freelance voiceover career.
2: The St. Lawrence is a unique and fragile ecosystem that connects the Atlantic Ocean to the heart of the North American continent.
0: But here I am as a 17-year-old in 1975, still finding my way from the archives.
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4: It's 13-9, and welcome back. Here comes Mel Tillis and the Statesiders, and Memory Maker going back to 1974. Heritage Canada, a group comprised of people concerned with the safeguarding of places and things connected with Canadian history, are upset with Prime Minister Pierre Trudeau. Spokesman Pierre Burton and Bob Phillips say the Prime Minister's staff has overflowed into the office of Sir John A. Macdonald, the country's first Prime Minister. Attorney General John Clement says registration of rifles will create a false sense of well-being. People with criminal motives will not register weapons or will use weapons registered to someone else. He says gun control is an emotional issue.
5: The problem is accessibility. The problem is understanding. It's an emotional issue right now. It's this tragedy that happened a week or so ago in Brampton has drawn it very forcefully to the attention of the public. And yet the same public will turn around and pick up the Globe and Mail next Monday morning and read that 35 people were killed in the highways in automobile accidents or drownings over the weekend and almost yawn as they turn the page to the sports.
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0: Kawatha time machine remembers.
1: Dad, isn't it swell that Mr. and Mrs. Wilson staying over here tomorrow night?
2: Yes, son.
1: Is that why you're putting the sticky stuff all over the floor?
2: But Dennis, keep your fingers out of it. No, as a matter of fact, the guest room needed a varnishing, and your mother and I thought this would be just as good a time as... Dennis!
1: Keepers, here, Sam!
2: Dennis, stay where you are. How many times have I told you about keeping this frog in the house?
1: I'm not keeping him in the house, Dad. He's just visiting.
2: Well, visiting hours are over. I'm telling you for the last time, I want you to find another home for that frog. Do you understand?
1: Okay. Come on, Sam. We gotta find you a new place to live.
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Well, pretty much a wet day today. Showers ending late this morning, but the rain is to continue under a 60% chance of showers. And we do have a risk of a thunderstorm. Quite a bit of rain fell overnight, as was forecast. Windy times today with a high of 20. The humidex will make it feel like 25. And the UV index, 6, which is considered high for this time of year. Overnight tonight, mainly cloudy with a chance for showers this evening. Gusty winds, lightning somewhat after midnight. A low of 12. For tomorrow, a sun cloud mix. Windy with a high of 21. Humidex again at 25 for tomorrow. UV index at 8, very high. Showers overnight Friday with a low of 11. For the weekend, a mix of sun and cloud on Saturday with a slight chance for showers, 23 for the high, clear and 10 overnight. For Sunday, and the first day of summer with the summer solstice arriving at 4:24 a.m. on Sunday, we'll have a mix of sun and cloud with a chance for showers, 24 for the high, a low of 12. Monday overcast, chance of rain 60%, a high of 21, showers and 13 overnight. Tuesday, sun cloud mix and 24, a low of 11. And Wednesday, mix of sun and cloud, and again, a high of 24. That temperature is our seasonal norm daytime for this time of year.

Well, few songs start as famously as this one with a harmonica. David Clayton Thomas, Blood, Sweat, and Tears. And man, they went so far with songs like this. The big, brassy, bold sound. When I Die, 1969, on yourkaworthholdies.com.

Daylight Saving Time. And thus, with the arrival of summer this weekend, how about this one from Don Henley from 1984, 42 years ago. How did that happen? Man, time flies. The erstwhile drummer for the Eagles with a fantastic solo career of his own. And this one from 84, The Boys of Summer, as Summer Beckons on the Time Machine.

We know what they say about friendships. You can tell a good friend when times get tough and they hang around. Here's BJ Thomas.

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Wherever you are, Chris Montez can call you. 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
1: You know what the news is. In a minute, you're going to hear the rest of the story.
2: Commissioner, you're as sure as I am that it wasn't suicide, correct?
3: What convinced you?
2: The moment I saw the body. Of course, I'd never met Mr. Kahn before, but it's obvious he's too short.
3: Too short for suicide?
2: No, too short to have jumped out of the window at that angle, even if he took a running jump. And I don't see how there could be that much glass left at the bottom of the pane. Nobody, especially a short man, could have gone through the window without taking all of it out.
3: Maybe you used a chair or something to break it first.
2: Oh, yes, you're right. There was a chair by the window. Now, there's an elementary observation right out of Sherlock Holmes. Me, with my dumb theory, I feel like Dr. Watson.
3: Well, I'm hardly Sherlock Holmes, and nobody's as dumb as Dr. Watson.
1: Now, the rest of the story. They didn't cotton to strangers in the Lone Star Saloon, and Billy Miller was a stranger. He could feel the cold stares as he tromped in and bellied up to the bar. In fact, the only smiling face in the place belonged to the Lone Star barkeep. "What'll it be?" he asked Billy. Billy answered, "Beer'd be fine." Then he looked up at the sign. The sign said, "Try the special." All right, Billy would try the special. Pretty powerful stuff, Billy was advised. No matter, insisted the stranger, "pour me a tall one." So the barkeep poured Billy a tall one, and the latter belted it down. The recipe was supposed to be a secret. I'll tell you what it was. It was raw alcohol and snuff-saturated water and a white powder purchased from old Doc Hall, a regular in the saloon. The powder was most likely some form of chloral hydrate. In any case, Billy Miller started getting real talkative after a minute or so. Then he got restless. Then he got nervous. And then he was unconscious. He woke up in an alley a dozen hours later, squinting painfully into the morning sunlight. His gold watch was gone. His cash was gone. Even his clothing had been stolen, leaving him wrapped in rags. Now, Billy Miller was no gunslinger. He was a railroad man, but he had his pride. So he picked himself up and shook the aching fog out of his head and stalked back to the Lone Star Saloon, where he banged thunderously on the door. He wanted his watch and his duds and his $35, and consarn it, he was going to get them. They found Billy's body out by the railroad tracks not too long after that. They're still looking for his head. And so the ballad of Billy Miller, just one of innumerable unfortunates who wandered unknowingly into the toughest saloon in town, not in the Wild West, but in the even wilder Midwest, at the south end of Whiskey Row, in the Badlands of Chicago. We might not even know what went on in the Lone Star Saloon in the waning 19th century, except for two saloon girls, Gold Tooth Mary and Isabel Fife. They had quit, fearing for their lives, and they testified before a city commission, and we have the records of that commission. The bartender's concoction put some robbery victims out cold for days, the girls reported, sometimes forever, but no matter to the brutal barkeep, who often boasted that he was immune to the law. He said, was protected. And he was, by crooked aldermen. And what do you know, the commission adjourned, and the Lone Star stayed in business. And its proprietor and bartender, one and the same, after a very brief vacation, returned to operate unmolested as before. And he, the bartender, is remembered to this day, even in a way honored, with a place of his own in the dictionary. For you see, the Lone Star's special cold cock cocktail that the unsuspecting were lured into guzzling, now as then, bears the name of its bartender inventor. His name and its name, Mickey Finn. Only now you know the rest of the story.
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There he is, the fat man, Fats Domino, and I'm in love again. We're on vacation again, as a matter of fact. Next week, we're going to be doing a bit of day tripping, and of course, all your favorites will still be here, including the Polka Party at 5, most of our regular features, and of course, all your music memories, 24/7 right here on the Time Machine.

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Well, this, of course, turned out to be a monster hit for ABBA. 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

Well, it was a summer of love back in 1967. Also, the drug culture was paramount. And this is a song and a group that captured that in no uncertain terms, in a very unique way. I had people thinking about Alice in Wonderland, but nothing further from the truth. Jefferson Airplane, White Rabbit, on your Kawartha Oldies.com, the fantastic Kawartha Time Machine.

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4: It is the 18th of June. Here's the almanac. And Blake Shelton is 50 today. Alison Moyet is 65. Sir Paul McCartney is 84. And still going. Attaboy, Paul. And actress Isabella Rossellini is 74 today. On TV and radio, 1947, Gene Roddenberry survives a plane crash in the Syrian desert while working for Pan Am World Airways. He switched careers after that to be a television producer, and Star Trek was born. 1961, Gunsmoke is canceled on CBS Radio. Of course, it would have moved to TV. In music, 2020, we lost Vera Lynn at her home in East Sussex at the age of 103. 2015, Van Morrison, Cyndi Lauper, and Toby Keith were among the inductees into the Songwriters Hall of Fame in New York. The Grateful Dead's Jerry Garcia was also inducted posthumously. 2007, The Tokens singer Hank Medress died of lung cancer at 68. He was the vocalist on The Tokens' 1961 hit, The Lion Sleeps Tonight. That's Hank Medress. He was also a producer. 1993, A&M Records chairman Jerry Moss and vice chairman Herb Alpert announced they were leaving the company they founded more than three decades earlier. It sold A&M in 1990 to PolyGram for $500 million. Something they began in the garage of Herb's home in L.A. in 1962. And it grew from there to be home for people such as the Police, Bryan Adams, Joan Baez, the Carpenters, Joe Cocker, Supertramp, and of course, Herb himself with the Tijuana Brass. Not a bad track record. In 1977, Fleetwood Mac went to number one with Dreams. From the album Rumors, and that, by the way, was their first and only number one hit. Of all the songs they released over the years, Dreams, that was the one that really resonated. Stevie Nicks was ill at the time that the recording was done. Called into the studio when she had a raging cold, sitting on top of an amplifier to keep warm, wrapped in a blanket. You can hear the nasalness in her performance in this. A song she wrote in 10 minutes. And here it is, Fleetwood Mac, Dreams.

Well, pretty much a wet day today. Showers ending late this morning, but the rain is to continue under a 60% chance of showers. And we do have a risk of a thunderstorm. Quite a bit of rain fell overnight, as was forecast. Windy times today with a high of 20. The humidex will make it feel like 25. And the UV index, 6, which is considered high for this time of year. Overnight tonight, mainly cloudy with a chance for showers this evening. Gusty winds lightening somewhat after midnight. A low of 12. For tomorrow, a sun cloud mix. Windy with a high of 21. Humidex again at 25 for tomorrow. UV index at 8, very high. Showers overnight Friday with a low of 11. For the weekend, a mix of sun and cloud on Saturday with a slight chance for showers, 23 for the high, clear and 10 overnight. For Sunday, and the first day of summer with the summer solstice arriving at 4:24 a.m. on Sunday, we'll have a mix of sun and cloud with a chance for showers, 24 for the high, a low of 12. Monday overcast, chance of rain 60%, a high of 21, showers and 13 overnight. Tuesday, sun cloud mix of 24, a low of 11. And Wednesday, mix of sun and cloud, and again, a high of 24. That temperature is our seasonal norm daytime for this time of year.

there be a better song and a better group that exemplified and captured the essence, the feel, the warmth, the sun of California, and of course the surf, the Beach Boys, and the genius of Brian Wilson, put all these songs together. California Girl, 1965, from your KawarthaOldies.com, the fantastic Kawartha Time Machine.

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3: 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Good night, Ben.
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1: Good night, children.
7: Good night, Daddy. Good night, Elizabeth.
8: Good night, John Boy. Good night, Jim Bob. Good night, Jim Bob.
9: Good night, Jim Bob.
10: 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I was asleep. What's everybody doing?
4: Good night.
5: Good night, Jim Bob.
11: In our comedy classic spotlight today, some of the best of Steve Martin. Of course, he's busy with Martin Short, Murders in the Building. He also in the midst of writing a book, apparently. But here he is in his white suit days, very early in his career. Steve Martin.
12: Oh, I know what you're saying. I know what you're thinking. Don't worry. You're saying, hey, oh, sure, he's funny, but he's a rubberhead. So, sure, you say, oh, it's okay to come watch them perform, but I wouldn't want one living in my neighborhood, don't you? Don't you? You probably believe that old prejudice that all rubberheads throw fish. Well, I'm sorry, that's the old thing. That's not true at all. I know what you want. You want to call me a rubberhead, don't you? Well, go ahead then. Go ahead, call me a rubberhead.

Overnight tonight, mainly cloudy with a chance for showers this evening. Gusty winds, lightning somewhat after midnight. A low of 12. For tomorrow, a sun cloud mix. Windy with a high of 21. Humidex again at 25 for tomorrow. UV index at 8, very high. Showers overnight Friday with a low of 11. For the weekend, a mix of sun and cloud on Saturday with a slight chance for showers, 23 for the high, clear and 10 overnight. For Sunday, and the first day of summer with the summer solstice arriving at 4:24 a.m. on Sunday, we'll have a mix of sun and cloud with a chance for showers, 24 for the high, a low of 12. Monday overcast, chance of rain 60%, a high of 21, showers and 13 overnight. Tuesday, sun cloud mix of 24, a low of 11, and Wednesday, mix of sun and cloud, and again, a high of 24. That temperature is our seasonal norm daytime for this time of year.

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Here's Canned Heat, right here from your KawarthaOldies.com, the fantastic Kawartha Time Machine.

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Overnight tonight, mainly cloudy with a chance for showers this evening. Gusty winds, lightning somewhat after midnight, a low of 12. For tomorrow, a sun cloud mix, windy with a high of 21. Humidex again at 25 for tomorrow. UV index at 8, very high. Showers overnight Friday with a low of 11. For the weekend, a mix of sun and cloud on Saturday with a slight chance for showers, 23 for the high, clear and 10 overnight. For Sunday, and the first day of summer with the summer solstice arriving at 4:24 a.m. on Sunday, we'll have a mix of sun and cloud with a chance for showers, 24 for the high, a low of 12. Monday overcast, chance of rain 60%, a high of 21, showers and 13 overnight. Tuesday, sun cloud mix and 24, a low of 11. And Wednesday, mix of sun and cloud, and again, a high of 24. That temperature is our seasonal norm daytime for this time of year. Your

That's right, time for Lost and Found Forgotten Fave as we mine the archives for forgotten favorites and classics. This weekend, summer arrives. The summer solstice comes into play at 4:24 a.m. on Sunday, Eastern Daylight Savings.

The erstwhile drummer for the Eagles with a fantastic solo career of his own. And this one from 84, The Boys of Summer, Summer Beckons on the Time Machine.

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0: talking about a live show. Well, nice to see you. Welcome, and thanks for joining us live. There are things about the words surrounding football and baseball which give it all away. Football is technological. Baseball is pastoral. Football is played in a stadium. Baseball is played in a park. In football, you wear a helmet. In baseball, you wear a cap. Football is played on an enclosed rectangular grid, and every one of them is the same size. Baseball is played on an ever-widening angle. It reaches to infinity, and every park is different. Football is rigidly timed. Baseball has no time limit. We don't know when it's gonna end. We might even have extra innings. In football, you get a penalty. In baseball, you make an error. Whoops. The object in football is to march downfield and penetrate enemy territory and get into the end zone. In baseball, the object is to go home. I'm going home. And in football, they have the clip, the hit, the block, the tackle, the blitz, the bomb, the offense, and the defense. In baseball, they have the sacrifice.
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0: nel blu.
1: Well, Tony Orlando and Don Hedvig with this one from back in 1973. 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Your Kawartha Oldies.com, the fantastic Kawartha time machine.

0: Kawatha Time Machine remembers.
1: How are you? My name is Sam, and I'd like to say something for all the people like me who use Listerine. People say to me, why do you use that stuff? And I say, bad breath. You see, Listerine's special formula kills the germs that cause bad breath. That's why people use it, because it works. You clean your mouth, you make your breath fresh, you feel confident about yourself. It's like a good habit, you know what I mean? 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
0: For the whole year.